0: That's a brand new track from Dasha. It's Stomachon the Week Sunday. It's Patty taking you through till 12 today with UB40. We've wrapped up our 20-song music marathon, but that does not mean it stops. I've got Swedish House Mafia, Benson Boone, and Pearl Jam before we hit 10:30 on Star.
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0: R1019 around Makinlewit Sundays. It's 90.7 in Ellie and Canavow. That's new from Aaron LeCount. And we are jumping into oldies from Crowded House after 11. The Chili's. And from her wonderful new album, it's Olivia Rodrigo. That's From 11 at Start.
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13: Hi, I'm Phoebe Humphrey. The Treasurer has refused to rule out whether the federal government is considering handing 000 to a national body. It follows a Senate inquiry recommending the emergency hotline be stripped from Telstra after a series of network outages. Jim Chalmers telling the ABC Labor is looking through recommendations.
14: We have taken some very substantial steps when it comes to 000. You know, we legislated the 000 custodian, we've got the ACMA investigation. We've increased the penalties for telcos who don't follow the rules in the 000 system.
13: Aussies are feeling the cost of living crunch with new CommBank data showing household spending stalled last month. It rose by just 0.1% in August, with the biggest spends on essentials like transport and health. Federal police have charged a Queensland man for allegedly bribing officials overseas following the suspicious death of a woman in Bangladesh. The 51-year-old is accused of paying $90,000 to influence the investigation, including getting his name scrubbed off police records. He'll front court in Brisbane today. The investigation into the suspicious death is ongoing. And Donald Trump is defending the banning of three media outlets from the White House. It comes as CNN, MS Now and Politico launch legal action, while other media outlets have suspended coverage of the president in solidarity. But Trump says the action was warranted.
4: These outlets have an obligation to be fair. And if they're fake news, I really think I have an obligation not to allow them into another very special house.
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13: Sport. In sport, it's been a night of celebrations for Nick Daicos after winning his first ever Brownlow medal. The Collingwood superstar finishing on a record 47 votes in last night's count. He's told Seven he didn't make it home last night after accepting the award.
17: That is true. I got a little bit of rest, but it's nice to spend the night with friends and family.
13: And James Tedesco has made history after becoming the first player to be selected in the RLPA Players Dream Team six times. The Roosters star named in the fullback role. That's the latest news and sport.
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0: Mostly sunny today. There's a slight chance of a shower along the coast. Top temps are 26 in Airlie and Mackay, 27 in the Pioneer Valley, 28 in Proserpine. And then it looks like it's going to be partly cloudy for the next couple of days with some scattered showers from the morning.
16: This is Star, playing you Mackay and the Whitsundays' best music all day, every day. 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

0: Weedus. Stomach Behind the Wit Sunday is jumping into Throwbacks After 12 from Dan Hartman. Got the Fooey's in too. Then we're back in 2026. Alex Warren, I'll be back tomorrow from 5, hanging out for Star Breakfast for the rest of this week. Have a wonderful afternoon. Dill's up next on Star.
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13: Hi, I'm Phoebe Humphrey. Anthony Albanese has joined forces with other world leaders calling for international action on AI. The PM is among 22 world leaders penning a statement in New York, warning the rapid development of the technology poses serious safety and security risks if not managed. Tougher rules are being introduced for data centres in Victoria. The state government is proposing new rules that would ban the AI hubs from residential areas and require a 150-metre buffer from homes. The centres would also be forced to generate their own renewable energy. Household spending has slowed as Aussies feel cost of living pressures. The latest data from CommBank reveals spending rose by just 0.1% in August. Spending on essentials like transport and health saw the biggest gains. The Treasurer has responded to calls to add dating apps into the government's digital duty of care proposal. It comes as new research has revealed 99% of Australian women have experienced abuse on online dating platforms over the past 3 months. Jim Chalmers telling the ABC online harassment is unacceptable in every form.
14: We have seen, unfortunately, the prevalence, the increase in the misogyny that breeds this kind of behaviour. And so the digital duty of care will cover dating apps, as I understand it.
13: And a new study has found parental gambling is linked with poorer physical and mental health among children. The Australian National University says gambling also affects educational outcomes and school engagement for kids.
1: Great tasting Blue River water in 15-litre jugs for your home from local stockists near you. 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
13: Star Sport. In sport, all eyes will be on the AFL Tribunal tonight with the grand final hopes of Lions star Lachie Neale on the line. Brisbane is challenging the one-match ban given to him for a gut punch on Hawthorn's Jack Ginnivan. Lions defender Ryan Lester says they're keeping things crossed.
15: Obviously hopeful, you know, whatever happens tonight. Yeah, he's a two-time Brownlow medalist and he's one of the great players in the game. So, yeah, obviously we're hopeful he gets off.
13: And in racing, Formula One races will be 15k shorter in 2027. That's the latest news and sport.
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17: Looking at the remainder of your day, mostly sunny with a slight chance of a shower along the coastal fringe, dropping down to 12 degrees overnight. And tomorrow and Thursday, they're looking partly cloudy with a shower or two in the forecast.
1: Midday means one thing. A throwback lunch of massive hits, great memories, and songs you know every word to. You saw the lunch, we'll saw the memories.

0: from 1994. That is Crystal Waters and 100% Pure Love. Wrapping up today's throwback lunch, and we're on the countdown to the AFL Grand Finals, actually, and they're going down this coming weekend. So I thought I'd look at who won the AFL Grand Final back in 1994 when that song came out, and it was actually the West Coast Eagles, so well done to them. Now, we've got another throwback lunch happening for you tomorrow after your midday news, but next we've got more of Mackay and the Wit Sunday's Best Music with Alex Warren's Passenger. His freshie playing on the back end of this right here at Star.
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0: Sam the Wit, Sunday's Best Music Wear Star. It's my life. And we're going to throw it back to the year 2000 and play Bon Jovi's It's My Life inside the next 15. Don't ever see it sober, and we'll push play on Little Nas X straight after we check in with the newsroom for everything you need to know this afternoon next right here at Star.
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4: Hello, I'm Monique Crichton. Southern Queensland's in the grip of a bushfire emergency. Residents in Teela are being warned there's a risk to lives and homes, while a watch and act is in place for another fire burning nearby. It comes just a day after fresh warnings of a risky summer ahead here in Australia. Australia is among 22 countries pushing for global guardrails for AI. Prime Minister Anthony Albanese inking a statement overnight in New York, warning the rapid development of the tech poses safety and security risks. Treasurer Jim Chalmers telling the ABC AI needs human oversight.
5: This is about higher standards. It's about more safety. It's about independent evaluation. These are all the ways that we make the AI technological revolution work for us, not against us.
4: Smart glasses will be banned in all Western Australian schools from the start of Term 4. The state's education minister says students, parents and teaching staff would be barred from wearing them at public schools to avoid kids being filmed. Donald Trump has launched a new TV channel after a number of US networks boycotted covering his daily press events. It follows the US president barring CNN and other media outlets from the White House. He's now launched Trump TV, where his appearances will be live streamed. And Dakota Johnson has revealed she's not where she imagined she'd be at the age of 36. The newly single movie star admitting she thought she'd be a mother by now.
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4: Sport. In sport, Freo mid Hayden Young says he can't wait to get out on the MCG for Saturday's grand final against Brisbane. The Dockers star telling us it's a special opportunity for him and the club.
6: It's something that I've dreamt of my whole life, and you know, I love playing on the MCG. It's where I grew up watching football. I would go and watch the grand final parade. I was a Collingwood supporter, so went and watched them in the parade.
4: And the AFL Tribunal sits tonight to hear Lions star Lachie Neal's bid to be cleared of suspension in the hope of playing. That's the latest in news and sport.
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8: Star weather. This afternoon, mostly sunny with a slight chance of a shower along the coastal fringe. It's going to drop down to 12 degrees overnight. And tomorrow and Thursday, they're looking partly cloudy with a shower or two in the forecast.
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0: throwback there from the 80s by Soft Cell, Tainted Love, right here at Star. You've got Dolan hanging out with you for your Tuesday arvo. And how about we go from that to this? It's Vance Joy's feel-good hit, Riptide. I'm going to play it for you in just a moment. Now, that's what I'm calling variety. You can only hear it here on Star.
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0: Star for more of Mackay and the Wit Sunday's best music. We'll throw it back and play Cyndi Lauper inside the next 15. And we've got Alex Warren and Jelly Roll teaming up together for Bloodline, playing straight after we check in with the newsroom for the very latest in just a tick right here at Star.
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8: Hello, I'm Monique Crichton. A trans-Tasman crackdown on drug trafficking and organised crime has resulted in more than 1,200 people being charged with close to 3,500 offences. The week-long operation by authorities here in Australia and New Zealand has also seen significant quantities of meth, heroin, cannabis and cocaine seized, alongside firearms and more than $2 million in cash. The Treasurer says the war in the Middle East can't end soon enough as households brace for another hit. Experts are now tipping another interest rate hike when the RBA board meets next week, with another two more increases to come after that. Jim Chalmers has told News 24, we're not immune from the dramas the war is causing.
9: I think it's self-evident around the world in other countries. Interest rates are going up because of the impact on inflation of this war in the Middle East. From an economic point of view, the war in the Middle East has been a disaster.
8: Police in South Australia have been forced to issue a fresh warning about scammers. They've had multiple reports of scammers modifying a caller ID to make it look as though the call is coming from SAPOL. And Channing Tatum has quashed rumours he's been running a secret burner account on Instagram that's been leaving comments on his ex's posts. The now-deleted account left messages on posts about Zoe Kravitz and her new fiancé, Harry Styles. The Magic Mike star says he thinks it's hilarious that people would think that's how he would spend his free time.
7: Great tasting Blue River water in 15-litre jugs for your home from local stockists near you. 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
8: Star Sport. In sport, 3,000 fans have turned out for Brisbane's final open training session before heading to Melbourne for the build-up to Saturday's grand final with the Dockers. Lions star Ryan Lester says he's enjoying the excitement.
10: Clearly we've been very lucky that this is the fourth time, and but same sort of thing. Never know if you're going to get back, so
0: soak it up and enjoy it.
8: And the team list for this weekend's NRL prelims will be released today, with Penrith confident Nathan Cleary won't be troubled by a foot injury. That's the latest in news and sport.
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3: Star weather.
10: This afternoon, mostly sunny with a slight chance of a shower along the coastal fringe. It's going to drop down to 12 degrees overnight, and tomorrow and Thursday, they're looking partly cloudy with a shower or two in the forecast.
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Ugh. 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The Game of Love.

0: Sakai and the Whit Sunday's best music. We're Star. You've got Dolan hanging out with you for your Tuesday arvo. And you know what else we really love doing? We love that you know what's happening in the community, but we need your help to do it. 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

0: All I really need is a little something, bring me back to the middle. All I really need is
1: playing you Mackay and the Wet Sundays best music. This is Star. Ooh, baby, I love you. And this is Big Mountains, big 1994 hit, Baby I Love Your Way. You're going to hear it in full inside the next 15. And you'll hear Eminem straight after we check in with the newsroom for the very latest in just a moment, right here at Star.
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2: Hello, I'm Monique Crichton. Two teenagers arrested in connection with the shooting of an 11-year-old boy in Sydney have been released, but one 18-year-old has since been charged over the incident in the city's northwest. Naomi Moore from New South Wales Police says the investigation has a long way to go.
3: This shooting at this stage does not appear to be linked directly to current conflicts. However, a number of individuals that were inside the unit at the time are well known to New South Wales Police, and their association with organised crime is being considered by investigators.
2: The child remains in a critical condition. Federal police have charged a Queensland man for allegedly bribing officials overseas following the suspicious death of a woman in Bangladesh. The 51-year-old is accused of paying $90,000 to influence the investigation, including getting his name scrubbed off police records. He'll front court in Brisbane. The suspicious death investigation remains ongoing. The makers of weight loss drug Mounjaro are setting up a direct dispensing service, which has triggered talk of a potential price drop. There's some hope competing distributors would undercut each other to fill scripts for the costly drug, which is not on the PBS. And horror has dominated at the box office for Hoyts this past weekend. Resident Evil taking $3.86 million on its opening weekend. Practical Magic 2 was the second most popular flick, while the John Farnham concert celebration attracted over 23,000 fans who couldn't get seats at Rod Laver Arena.
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2: Star Sport. In sport, all eyes will be on the AFL Tribunal tonight with the grand final hopes of Lions star Lachie Neale on the line. Brisbane is challenging the one-match ban given to him for a gut punch on Hawthorn's Jack Ginnivan. He wants to line up against the Dockers on Saturday. And Olympic gold medalist and world champion pole vaulter Steve Hooker is preparing to take over from John Bertrand as chair of the Sport Australia Hall of Fame. The America's Cup icon is retiring after 21 years. That's the latest in news and sport.
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6: This afternoon, mostly sunny with a slight chance of a shower along the coastal fringe. It's going to drop down to 12 degrees overnight. And tomorrow and Thursday, they're looking partly cloudy with a shower or two in the forecast.
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0: right around the Kai and the Whit Sundays with the best music. You do have a Locked On Star, and you've got Dolan hanging out with you for your Tuesday afternoon. 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

0: minute, you're singing along to Pink. Next, you're winding back with Bryan Adams. 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

0: playing you more of Mackay and the Wet Sunday's best music after 4 o'clock right here on Star. In 15, we're going to throw it back and play this catchy hit from Of Monsters and Men. It's called Little Talks. And straight after we check in with the newsroom for the very latest, we'll push play on Olivia Dean's Baby Steps right here at Star.
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12: Hello, I'm Monique Crichton. The RBA governor insists a rate rise next week isn't set in stone. The major lenders are all expecting the central bank to lift the cash rate ahead of another jump in November. But Michelle Bullock denies it's a foregone conclusion.
13: I'm not signalling anything. I'm only one person on the board, so I can't tell you what the board will want to do. The only thing we've been doing in the past few weeks is we highlighted that we felt that the inflation risks were skewed to the upside.
12: The man accused of murdering Sydney couple Jesse Baird and Luke Davies will argue he acted in self-defence. Former police officer Bo Lamar Condon has pleaded not guilty, his lawyer telling the jury the pair died during separate struggles involving his service pistol. The cost of fuel continues to be a focus of discussion, with Australian fuel prices up close to 31 cents a litre compared to last month. The national average for unleaded is $2.38, while diesel is $2.87. Victoria remains the cheapest state, with those in the Northern Territory paying the highest prices. Pauline Hanson says her party does not share the ideologies of the Ku Klux Klan. The One Nation leader slamming Nine News for broadcasting an interview with the head of the KKK in the US, who praised her political position. Hanson says suggesting One Nation supports the white supremacist hate group is absurd. And a battle appears to be brewing over Dolly Parton's estate. Her nephew, Brian Seaver, has been fired from his role protecting the country music icon's properties in Nashville.
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12: In sport, it's been revealed there'll be no pre-game superstar for this year's NRL Grand Final. Negotiations with Tones and I have reportedly collapsed, leaving the league without a major act for the decider. Instead, the NRL says the money will be invested in junior rugby league programs across the country. And a blow for the Wildcats in the NBL, with star import Brandon Knight yet to arrive in the country. The American is likely to miss Perth's round two matches against Adelaide and New Zealand. That's the latest in news and sport.
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10: Star weather.
0: This afternoon, mostly sunny with a slight chance of a shower along the coastal fringe. It's going to drop down to 12 degrees overnight. And tomorrow and Thursday, they're looking partly cloudy with a shower or two in the forecast.
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0: This is Star. We're doing Mackay and the Wit Sunday's Best Music. Dolling in for your Tuesday arvo, and officially day two of the school holidays as well. That's right. The school holidays are on the go right now. A week and a half to go. So they've only practically just started, really, if you think about it. But how are they going for you? Are the kids on a bit of a loose end yet? Have you started running out of ideas of what you can get up to with them? If that's the case, which it shouldn't really be at this point in time, I've got a suggestion for you. And that is go and check out the mini trains tomorrow. That's right, they're going to be running at Moolah Park on each Wednesday of the school holidays. They're only $3 per ride. And all you need is just closed-in footwear, and you can actually get amongst it. So yeah, definitely check that out tomorrow at Moolah Park and each Wednesday of the school holidays. On the way next, though, I'm going to push play on more music like that catchy, fresh hit from Stella Lefty. It's called Boston, and it plays on the back end of this right here at Star.
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1: Everybody ready?
0: The 80s are invited. The 90s kick the back of your chair. The 2000s keep asking, are we there yet? And everyone's singing along.
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0: You're on Star. It is your home of Will and Woody for the drive home and the boys. They're on a well-deserved break at the moment. They're going to be back in a couple of weeks' time. But until then, we are replaying you some of the moments you may have missed from the boys so far this year. My gosh, they've got up to a stack of fun, so I'm going to relive some of that for you straight after we check in with the newsroom for the very latest. I'm out of here, though. See you bye. See ya.
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1: Hello, I'm Monique Crichton. More than 1,200 people have been charged in relation to a week-long crackdown on drug trafficking and organised crime, both here and in New Zealand. Authorities claim they've seized significant quantities of meth, heroin, cannabis and cocaine, alongside firearms and more than $2 million in cash. An 11-year-old boy is fighting for life after being shot in the face and neck in Sydney's northwest. Superintendent Naomi Moore says police are now investigating whether anyone present at the unit has links to organised crime.
2: We've got a number of people who aren't necessarily cooperating with us at the moment. There is a lot of work that needs to be done. There are a lot of people that need to be spoken to. And we are looking at all possibilities in terms of what transpired in that unit. It is all open for investigation and consideration at the moment.
1: An 18-year-old's been charged with recklessness over the incident. Fire crews in southeast Queensland are being put to the test. They're dealing with a bushfire bearing down on the rural community of Teela. We've had a sad update from Sydney shark attack survivor Leah Stewart. Her skin graft has failed, meaning her leg wound remains open just over 3 months since she lost her arm in the Coogee Beach attack. And Lionel Richie has been spotted heading to dinner at Mr. Chow in Beverly Hills, his first public appearance since a health scare landed him in hospital last month. The 77-year-old all smiles and giving the waiting media the thumbs up.
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1: Star Sport. In sport, Nick Daicos is still pinching himself after collecting his first Brownlow medal, having been runner-up twice. The Collingwood star says it's not only winning that's blown him away, but the vote count.
3: To get 47 votes is pretty wild to me. That's obviously a massive amount. It's a record-breaking amount and, yeah, probably not something that I could have predicted ever.
1: And Fremantle fans are tipped to flock to training tomorrow while 3,000 watch the Lions' final outing today in Brisbane ahead of Saturday's grand final showdown. That's the latest in news and sport.
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6: This afternoon, mostly sunny with a slight chance of a shower along the coastal fringe. It's going to drop down to 12 degrees overnight. And tomorrow and Thursday, they're looking partly cloudy with a shower or two in the forecast. Willie
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0: Will and Woody. I hope you guys are having a wonderful drive home. Hey, you've tuned in at a non-live moment. I'm going to be honest, I'm recording this about a week before you're going to hear it, and that's because we're no longer on air.
1: Where do you reckon you are? If you had to guess where you actually are right now, where are you? I think I'll be in the pub somewhere anyway.
0: Yes.
1: Where you are is listening to our radio show.
0: Right now, yeah. For you right now, this is a live... At the end of the day, you know, the kind of surreal part of this is that whilst this is recorded for us, this is live for you.
1: Bloody oath, you're in your car right now, maybe, driving around. And the great news is, before you change stations, because we're losing you with the time travelling, our best bits right after this song.
0: Mm.
1: It's all good stuff. Brought to you by McDonald's.
0: Still sponsored, baby.
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0: It's Will and Woody. I'm having a brilliant drive home. Woods going viral for all the wrong reasons. Some people would say no such thing as bad press. I would say when you get the biggest interview in the world and you cock it up as badly as we did, and people are making mock videos and jiffies and memes of you, then yes, I'd say that's bad press at this stage. That's where I'm at. If you haven't seen it, Will and Woody on the socials, you can check it out for yourselves. You and I don't have social media, so you know we rock up to work.
1: I've got it. I very rarely go on it. So it was my wife.
0: You may as well not have it.
1: You know, every now and then I'll get a post up.
0: Okay. So
1: but I'm not very good at it.
0: Basically, because the interview was so bad, we were only allowed to use limited audio from the interview. You and I got a bit silly. And only one question, basically, that we could put on social media, which is a question that you asked.
1: My icebreaker.
0: This is, if you haven't heard it, this is the question that is the video that's going viral online.
2: Tom, I know you look very good in the Spider-Man suit, but I have heard a little rumor that you continue to wear the suit even when it's not required. Even when you go into the shops to get coffee, the suit is on. Is that true?
1: It's really hard to hear. And again, you've got to see it, because what you're not seeing there, obviously, is all of their faces. Just totally rattled about the question. Now, my wife said to me this morning, you are getting some hate online. And I was like, what was that? And, you know, she did that thing where she was like, oh, I thought you'd seen it. I hadn't seen it. And then I messaged the team and was like, am I getting a bit of hate on air on the social media video? And then you guys were like, don't look at it. You should read them out on air.
3: Yeah, we said save it for the break.
1: And that's great.
0: Great producing.
1: So here we are. So this is going to be a little bit like celebrities reading out mean tweets.
4: Everybody hurts. Sometimes.
1: So, I mean, when you really break it down, it's like this is, we've gone viral. This is the most popular video we've almost ever done for me doing my job incredibly poorly. Really.
0: I want to be in your defense here a little bit. You said, the bit was you said to Tom Holland, hey, mate, there's a rumor going around that you wore the Spider-Man suit every day. And that was meant to be a bit of banter in terms of like, you were trying to say to him, you think you look so good in the Spider-Man suit that you're wearing it a lot. Is that the bit?
1: The intention was, I'm going to break the ice. I'm going to get Jacob and Zendaya teasing Tom.
0: Right. But so they just didn't get that it was banter. So it just looked like you were poking fun of him.
1: Yep.
0: That's the first question we asked.
1: Yep.
0: That's why I think it's going viral, because people love Tom Holland.
1: Oh, yeah, and love Tom Holland.
0: Well, it doesn't sound like it.
1: I love him. I do, mate.
0: You had a swipe at him, mate.
1: I do.
0: First question.
1: I've got a cardboard cutout of Spider-Man in my room. Okay, here are some comments that are coming through, though, for me. I fear Woody made up this rumor. Okay. This was a hard watch, Woody. That got 1,900 likes. This was a hard watch, Woody.
0: Dealing with big numbers, aren't we?
1: Shin Chinig wrote, Woody, it's done, bro. And then just a dying rose emoji.
0: Cool emoji. How do you find that one?
1: Don't know. Mitchell Williams wrote, what joke is being attempted here exactly?
0: That got
1: 1,200 likes. Betty, Australian media is so embarrassing. Cry face. Cecile.
0: 4,000 likes on that one.
1: Cecile Strong.
0: Jesus.
1: Cecile Strong. And the joke is where exactly? 6,900 likes on that. Sarah Van GP. So this is a doctor. That's wild. I just got secondhand embarrassment. Holy hell. 2,800 likes on that. Can you explain what the joke is supposed to be? Question mark. I'm so confused. 1,700 likes. Well, that was just embarrassing. 1,200 likes. What was the joke supposed to be? There's a lot of that coming through, isn't there? A lot of that coming through. 1,600 likes on that one. Is the joke in the room yet? Question mark.
0: So maybe on behalf of everyone, because I assume we're filming it, what is the joke?
1: Well, Sexy D, our digital producer, said that I need to do a follow-up video explaining what was the intention. So I'm not going to do that now.
0: Can you do that now, Doris? On air?
5: No. Socials only. Go to the socials.
0: There you go.
1: There's more comments, mate. Paycheck just went down. ... Horrible. It's not what you want to hear in a contract year. Is this meant to be funny? Question mark. Aussie humour can be so cringe, it's embarrassing.
5: I got one for you.
1: What?
5: I got one for you.
1: Oh, yeah, hit me.
5: Josh says, I think we should cancel them.
0: Jesus.
1: And just at like, so these are horrific comments, obviously.
0: Yeah.
1: And to just go through the stats of how many people have seen this as well. So on TikTok, it's got 818,000 views, 51,000 likes, 138 comments. Instagram, 1.1 million views.
6: Crazy.
1: Over a million people have seen that and crazy. Had that thought. 17,000 likes, 70 comments, 95 reposts. So not only like, so it's like people see it, think I'm the worst interviewer in the world.
6: Yeah.
1: That happens.
6: Yeah.
1: And then it's so bad. Like, you know, it needs to be so bad for you to then share it to your mates. And
6: yes.
1: Go,
6: yes. Check out this idiot.
1: You think
6: yes.
1: you're having a bad day.
6: Yes. This guy just embarrassed himself.
1: Have a look at this dropkick.
6: In front of Tom Holland and Zendaya. Yeah.
1: It will. Viral's viral, baby.
6: Viral's viral. Hey, viral's worth viral. Mentioning as well, top comment on Instagram is actually from junior producer Annalise.
1: I'll have words with her. I'll have a couple of words with her when she's back, that's for sure.
7: 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It's Will and Woody driving you home. 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

0: It is Will and Woody. Hope you're having a wonderful drive here.
1: Yes, right now, I am so sure there are other parents out there who enjoy this as much as me. Mm. What lies have you made your kids believe? Tell me lies, tell me sweet little lies. Because it's easy.
0: Yeah, mate. I mean,
1: and it's addictive.
0: Just because something's easy doesn't necessarily mean it's the right thing to do. I mean, sure. I will do it. I think there's two sorts of lies that you tell your kids. Mm-hmm. For me, anyway. Well, one of them I've never actually done, and I think that's the one that you've done, and I'm very interested to hear about that. There's the one that I often employ, which is I can't be bothered explaining to you why you can't have that thing.
1: Oh, sure.
0: So I'm just going to lie that it doesn't exist right now.
1: I do that.
0: 10 o'clock in the morning, can I have an ice cream? Oh, ice cream shops are closed.
1: Yeah.
0: All this week, actually.
1: Classic.
0: So anytime you ask me, just expect a no. That happens quite a bit.
1: Yep, classic. So I do that as well.
0: Can't get the car started. Wish we could go.
1: I don't.
0: That's lazy.
1: Sure.
0: It is lazy. Ultimately, you should explain to your kids consequence and rejection and all that sort of stuff.
1: Yeah,
0: that's the healthy parenting. Now, that's the sort of lying I do.
1: Yeah.
0: I think you're talking about it, if I'm honest, another tier of lying, which is purely self-aggrandizing.
1: Yes. And it was a swift transition because I agree with you. The lies to make your life more convenient, I was nailing those ones. Remy currently believes there is a world shortage of marshmallows.
0: Wow.
1: It's just that I said that the goo that a marshmallow is made of, it's run out.
0: There you go.
1: It's gone. So she always got marshmallows with her baby chinos. That doesn't happen anymore.
0: Oh, right. You got rid of them, did you? That's
1: world
0: clever.
1: Shortage, baby. The other one that I've said to her
0: How did you manage that?
1: I know the local barista.
0: Uh-oh.
1: And I actually was like, I'm going to need you to tell her there's a world shortage of marshmallows.
0: Oh.
1: And she delivered that for me.
0: But normally there's like a big jar of marshmallows.
1: Yeah, so when she sees me coming, she's great. She hides them.
0: Oh, she hides them.
1: And then every now and then we'll walk into a new cafe and I'll be like, whoa, you've got some of the rare marshmallows. Where did you get them from? There's a little bit of that. But the lie I told this morning, which I think is more fun, is just a lie that you say to make yourself seem more impressive. So today I told my daughter that I was a yodeling world champion. And I said it like as an offhand comment and she looked at me and she was like, wow, Dad, that's amazing.
0: That is amazing.
1: And then I yodeled the house down, obviously.
0: Can you give us a bit of that? Let's hear the world champ. Here he is from Australia.
2: Yole, yole, yole.
1: And thank you. And it makes it believable because I actually am quite talented at yodeling.
0: Right.
1: Anyway, I want to know what lies you make your kids believe, obviously. It's fun. It's a lot of fun at the Whitelaw household. But there was a guy in the news who... he recently had one. So he was basically explaining to his kid why they shouldn't be in the water during a thunderstorm. Okay. I've got some, this is from like a Ring camera. So the audio is a bit crap, but you'll hear what happens.
3: No, because the lightning bug, I don't want you out there in the water.
4: Why?
3: Because that's what it goes after. Electricity.
4: Electricity.
3: That's why.
0: That's awesome.
1: So lightning, proving his point. But then the lie was that he then told his kids that he was the god of thunder.
0: Oh.
1: And that he... Which is awesome. What lies have you made your kids believe? We'll take them up next.
0: Hope you're having a wonderful drive home. Will and Woody on your Wednesday.
1: My daughter also believes that streaming is illegal now. So you can only watch something on DVD.
0: I'll tell you calls up next. Will and Woody.
5: 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When life hands you lemons, name them Will and Woody. Are you any good at matching words?
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0: Yes, it's Will and Woody. Right now, though, Woods, the lies you made your kids believe.
1: It's just so much fun. And I hope that teachers do this. I hope kindergarten teachers do this. I hope people at daycare do this because you feel special too. My daughter now believes that I'm a yodeling world champion. And she also believes that I will be going to the world championships later this year. And she's really excited for me.
0: That's the boys trip away, is it?
1: Could be. Let's go to Lynn here. This is a lie you're currently telling your kids.
2: Yeah, currently, like, still ongoing. We would buy Kinder Surprise for, like, treats if they did something nice.
1: Oh, yeah.
2: But we'd hide them in the freezer and they'd find it and they'd go, oh, can we have it? But I said, oh, no, we can't take them out because the eggs will hatch, so they have to stay in there.
1: Oh, as in, like, the toy needs to be made in the freezer before you can eat the Kinder Surprise?
2: So we've left them in the freezer, so... Obviously, it doesn't melt and they find them, they'll eat it. But we've just said, oh, the egg is in the freezer, so we can't take it out because the egg will hatch.
1: Brilliant. It's brilliant, Lynn.
0: Good on you, Lynn. That's,
1: well done. That's smart.
0: Kind of insane. I mean, it feels like that does have a shelf life, that lie, at some stage. Although that's with a lot of these lies is that you get to the point where you're like, I can't believe I believe that. We've got some great texts coming through, Woods. Chantel said, when mum falls pregnant and grow babies, they also grow a second pair of eyes on the back of their head.
1: Genius. Absolutely genius.
0: Which is, that's awesome. Jamie also said, my dad for 18 years told us kids that he got bitten by a shark on his side.
1: Oh, yeah.
0: He had his appendix out when he was a kid.
1: Oh, great. He's got the scar.
0: He's got
1: the scar. That's awesome. Kirsty, what lie did you tell your kids?
3: We were going to the Blue Mountains and staying at a fanciest hotel and they gave the kids these big fluffy duck toys. And they were so bloody ugly, I thought, I just don't need another stuffed toy at home. Yeah. I said, have them while we're there. But I said, oh, just so you know, the eyes have cameras in them, so they watch you. So they didn't realise they were a complimentary gift. Whoa. So they were very well behaved while we were away on the weekend away.
1: Brilliant.
3: And we had to hand the ducks back, because then they went through the footage to make sure they behaved well.
1: Brilliant. Brilliant.
0: Go through the duck footage.
1: Just making your kids believe they're being filmed at all times.
0: Through the footage.
1: That's really great.
0: Oh, that's really good.
1: Another easy one, actually. I'm not sure if you've used this one before, Will. Yeah. When you go to a toy store and obviously your child wants one of those toys, it's a real easy one. You just say that the toy lives there. That is simple stuff.
0: That's home base for the toy.
1: Don't take the toy out of its home because then it will miss its mother.
0: Oh, wow.
1: And you pick out a bigger toy. It's brilliant. It's brilliant.
0: Laced with guilt.
1: Oh, no doubt. That's the key.
0: Make sure there's just a little bit of guilt in there and the lie really sticks. We have a shop near us, and this might be a bit of a no-no for Daddy, but one day Daddy might have had a few too many beers the night before and wasn't feeling great the next day, and we went for a walk. And normally we go for a walk to go and get a smoothie together, Max and I, from the smoothie shop. But I couldn't be bothered going the full walk to the normal smoothie shop. So we just got a smoothie out of another shop, which was like a milk bar, also known as a tobacco store, that do like slushies.
1: Oh, yeah.
0: So it's just a slushie.
1: Yeah,
0: anyway,
1: perfect.
0: She loved the slushie.
1: Of course, full of sugar.
0: It's because
1: perfect.
0: It was full of sugar. Yeah, with blue slushie. Anyway, the next couple of days, that tobacco store burnt. Like, we go for a walk to go and get a smoothie together, Max and I, from the smoothie shop.

0: We couldn't get her off the blue smoothies.
1: You made your daughter believe that blue smoothies explode.
0: Flammable.
1: That's genius.
0: Well, because as soon as she had it, it's like having your first 7-Eleven Slurpee. And as soon as I got home, Sam was like, you should never have given that to her.
1: Of course.
0: So much sugar. And she was like, that's the best thing I've ever had.
1: Yeah.
0: So yeah, no, flammable.
1: It will blow you up. It will literally
0: blows up the shop.
1: Blow you up. I can't wait when she goes to school and explains to her friends, like, oh, I can't have them anymore. They might blow up.
0: why isn't someone calling the fire brigade? Why have you got them here?
1: Dan, what lie did your parents tell your sister?
2: Well, they told my sister that she was allergic to Christmas trees because she'd go in and unwrap all the presents.
1: Brilliant.
2: And then it was my mum accompanied my sister to a doctor's appointment as an adult, and as the doctor was reading through the sort of what are you allergic to?
1: Yeah,
2: she's gone, oh, Christmas trees, and mum said, what? Because you've always said I'm allergic to Christmas trees.
0: That's crazy. Well, there's a moment when you find out. Mm. We've got another great text who's come here. Someone said, I told my son when he goes to sleep, I become Superman. So he actually really looks forward to going to sleep now so I can put the cape on.
1: Brilliant.
0: That's a great text. Brilliant. Speaking of, actually, the problem with the lies, though, is you get to a point where you start to, like, you get a little bit lost in the lies that you've told.
1: Yes, or when do I come clean here? What age do I come clean and reveal I'm not Superman?
0: And also, I'm finding that when I try and tell Max something credible now, it's kind of lost its sting a little bit. Because when we interviewed Tom Holland, she's really into Spider-Man at the moment.
1: I was
0: like, interviewed Spider-Man.
1: Yeah,
0: and she was like, cool, Grandpa is Spider-Man.
3: You know the saying, where there's a Will, there's a Woody. Hang on, I don't think I got that quite right. Will and Woody driving you home.
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10: 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World Lawn, Cub Cadet, Rover, Cox and Greenfield. We have full Zero Turns with steering wheels that will mow on slopes up to 30 degrees. Come see our range in

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2: Hi there, I'm Rana Hussein. The Saints will be without Tiana Smith for Sunday's Round 7 AFLW clash against the Gold Coast. The star midfielder has been hit with a one-match ban for a rough tackle on West Coast Ella Roberts at the weekend. In the NRLW, Broncos forward Lillian Yarrow is free to play in next week's prelim after receiving a warning for a dangerous tackle in the weekend win over the Knights. And in netball, the Diamonds have today announced their playing squad for this year's Constellation Cup. Liz Watson will captain the Aussies in the series, which gets underway in Auckland on October 18th.
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0: Will and Woody, hope you're having a great drive home. Now, Woodrow, there's a story that's going absolutely bananas about this woman. I don't really care, but it's inspired me. She's a TikTok creator. She's divorced her husband. Her name's Abby Wellman. And she basically had this divorce party thing where she put a big poster up and she was like, these are my big top 10 grievances about my ex-husband.
1: Sure.
0: No one cares. But it has inspired me. Because I think it'd be great for you and I. Because it's sad, I think, in divorces or often funerals that people say what they really think about the other person. Whereas I think
2: communicate when they're actually here, when you're still with your partner.
0: For the healthy relationships, you gotta wear the grievances while you're still on foot.
2: Because I'll torture you in a biography. Like when we do have our split as a duo, I will destroy you in a biography, and it'll get litigious and we'll be fighting in the courts
0: for
2: and
0: sure.
2: It'll be great. And then we'll do a reunion too and it'll be beautiful.
0: Yeah.
2: But while we're still together, and if we want to stay together,
0: there's no money
2: you're right.
0: in this, but I think it's good for the relationship. Yeah. So I've asked you to write down your top three grievances with me.
2: Hard to
0: Currently, I've written down a few, so I'm just going to have to shortlist these on the go. Number one for me.
2: Okay,
0: this isn't number one. This is in no order.
2: Okay, yeah,
0: but
2: sure.
0: But this is just one for me that's come up. We might have to do this over a few spots. Is how loud you wee.
2: Yeah, strong.
0: And like...
2: very. I can't help that.
0: Well, you could. You don't have to...
2: I'm a freak of human nature.
0: You don't have to drill the water every time.
2: I don't try. It just comes out that
0: No,
2: hard.
0: But you could hit the side of the... You could hit the porcelain.
2: I do that at night, to be fair.
0: So why don't
2: it would wake up.
0: And I've
2: wife.
0: Actually got our audio producer Ray in here. Ray, how is it weeing next to Woody?
3: He urinates like a horse. You're going to get old one day, and your urination will be slow.
0: All right, that's enough, Ray. Thanks so much, mate. It's great to have you on.
3: Sorry, it will be.
0: It's great to have you on, mate.
2: You can
0: hear the echoes into the washroom.
2: It does. I'm sorry. That's just who I am, mate. That's just how
0: that's
2: my body
0: my
2: was
0: grievances.
2: Created. No, fair enough. Okay.
3: And there's one for you. Whenever
2: I
3: record
2: him.
3: Both you blokes,
0: you
3: usually fart in the
2: yes, right.
3: And I make a joke of it as in, oh, the scent of a man.
0: You do that.
3: You both stink.
2: Wow. We should have just done... What's Ray's grievances with working with the two of us?
0: Oh,
2: he stormed off.
0: He's actually taken that as license just to tell us what he really thinks.
2: That's unbelievable. My God. Well, we probably need to deal with that, I reckon.
0: We'll sort
2: that's an angry employee.
0: We'll sort that out.
2: All right, here we go.
0: Wow.
2: First one for me. I can't do honourable mentions. We don't have time, do we?
0: No.
2: It's hard to choose.
0: It's
2: going to
0: have to come.
2: Three.
0: It's going to have to come back.
2: Okay, number one for me, ordering French wine at restaurants with the accent.
0: I don't do that.
2: Yes, you do.
0: I don't
2: put
0: the accent.
2: When you ask for the wine menu, you deliberately look for the French ones, and then you'll go, oh, the Chateau Le Blanc 42.
0: Yeah.
2: And then you say, like, oh, from the region of Burgundy. Like, you don't need to do it. Just point.
0: I think they respect
2: Just say number
0: it.
2: Four. No, they don't.
0: They do.
2: They roll their
0: it's
2: eyes.
0: Cultured.
2: As does
0: you're
2: everyone
0: sounding,
2: at the
0: You're
2: table.
0: Sounding uncultured.
2: So what? So
0: well,
2: what?
0: That's not a good thing.
2: So what?
0: We're going to do more of these things that we hate about each other tomorrow. I've got
2: that's
0: so many
2: That's where we're
0: more.
2: Stopping. We could do we've
0: done one each.
2: We could do a week of
0: we've
2: this.
0: We've done one each.
4: You can do one more, and then Woody has to wait till tomorrow.
2: Oh, God, that's hard. Okay, go on.
0: Okay. You lick your Tupperware after you have lunch.
2: I haven't brought my Tupperware in here for months, and you know that.
0: Everyone's been thinking
2: that. But you know that I don't bring my Tupperware in here anymore. No, I don't.
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15: Hello, I'm Monique Crichton. The Reserve Bank Governor denies a rate rise next week is a foregone conclusion. The major banks are all tipping a jump with another in November. But Michelle Bullock denies she's been hinting another rise is inevitable.
16: All we've really been highlighting is, I would say, not a position on interest rates, but highlighting here are some of the risks that we think might be materialising, which are going to be important for considering whether to raise rates.
15: Jurors involved in the Bolamar Condon murder trial have been told the former Sydney cop denies murdering Jesse Baird and Luke Davies, arguing he acted in self-defence during confrontations inside Baird's Paddington home. Prosecutors allege the killings were deliberate. Queensland police say it doesn't appear that a Fraser Coast teen planning to carry out three public attacks had religious or political motivations. The 14-year-old Maryborough boy's case has been mentioned in Brisbane today. He's accused of possessing violent extremist material. Pauline Hanson is disgusted with Nine News. It follows the airing of an interview with the leader of the KKK in the US, who says it's heartening to see One Nation surge in the polls. Hanson says Nine should be ashamed of itself for broadcasting an interview promoting the group's views. Authorities have confirmed that the death of Cindy Crawford's son is being investigated as a suspected overdose. 27-year-old Presley Gerber had been in rehab at the time.
17: Great tasting Blue River water in 15-litre jugs for your home from local stockists near you. 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
15: In sport, Lions fans have flocked to training in Brisbane in droves ahead of Saturday's grand final with the Dockers. Lachie Neale's appeal against a one-match ban is being determined by the AFL Tribunal tonight. In the NRL, Sam Walker's been named to return for the Roosters against the Dolphins on Friday, just weeks after ankle surgery. Nathan Cleary also set to take the field for the Panthers against the Knights as the march to the grand final continues. That's the latest in news and sport.

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2: Star weather.
3: This afternoon, mostly sunny with a slight chance of a shower along the coastal fringe. It's going to drop down to 12 degrees overnight. And tomorrow and Thursday, they're looking partly cloudy with a shower or two in the forecast.
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0: It's Will and Woody for the drive home. Not today, though. We've driven ourselves home about a week ago. We're on a break. So whilst we're driving you home right now, we are currently just playing some of the best bits of the show over the course of the last 8 years. We have lost our jobs. That is true. But we're just on a little break now as we recover from that, lick our wounds, etc. And then we're going to come back and go out with a bang. In the meantime, though, Woods.
1: Yeah.
0: Just playing some of the best bits.
1: Bloody oath. What a treat for you. Keep it locked here for 2 hours with the boys. Here's a great song. Our best bits up next. Will and Woody. Brought to you by McDonald's.
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0: Will and Woody, we're talking first date memorabilia.
1: I'll allow early date memorabilia as well. I just didn't think this was a thing, that people would keep something from a really early date. When, let's be honest,
0: it's not something that you would do, and I think that's why you're bringing it up, because you're feeling insecure, and I understand that.
1: Yeah, you've perfectly dissected the situation. But Annalise, you told us that you ate a double Mars bar in your shared kitchen that you share with your brother.
2: Yeah.
1: Turns out that was his first date memorabilia.
2: Yes. They bought it for the first date, didn't eat it, weirdos. And so I did.
1: Do you think there's part of him that just, like, to keep her happy, like, he can just go and buy another double Mars, can't he?
2: No, you can't.
0: It's not the same.
1: I think you can.
0: It's not the same.
1: now you're defending it because you have first date memorabilia.
0: Yeah, and so do a lot of other people. Danny's text through said mine and my partner's was chicken pesto, his favourite food. I think that's just
1: so
0: like
1: a jar of chicken pesto.
0: I think Danny
1: they've kept the jar.
0: I think she's just saying like that's the memory.
1: Oh, right? No.
0: We're talking physical memorabilia.
1: Yes.
0: So every anniversary, Danny said we have that. Thanks for clarifying. That's it would need to be you have the leftovers of the chicken pesto pasta you had. You somehow managed to preserve
1: that. That's romantic. That's beautiful.
0: That's the bit.
1: I'm going to get your memorabilia in a second. We got Steph here on. What's your early date memorabilia?
3: Hi, guys. It is a business card. This guy walked through the motel nightclub door as I was leaving and just said, you're not leaving, are you? And I said, oh, I am. And he ripped out a business card, and that was 18 years ago. We've been married 14 years.
1: Oh, great story. Sorry. Is a business carding smooth?
0: 18 years ago it is.
1: Yeah, right.
0: 18 years ago, 100%. People are still using business cards then, for sure.
1: How would you respond to, obviously, if you were single now? Now again, Steph, in today's day, would you like to be business carded?
3: No way. I thought it was the cringiest thing ever, but I called him.
0: I'm starting to learn that you got to be a bit cringe to get over the line.
1: Make yourself vulnerable.
0: Yeah, you're like, oh, Steph, God, so endearing. He's million like a dork, but he's still going for it.
1: Did he have an impressive job title, Steph? Like, it was a bit of a flex what was on the business card?
3: No, it was really bizarre. He worked for an American camp company. So I was like, what is this guy and who is he? And no idea. But so it was a bit bizarre.
1: So not a flex.
3: Worth the call.
1: Sounds like a lovely job being a camp leader, but like not a flex of a business card.
0: Not at all. Camp leader. Scouts on her. Take you out on a date.
1: Saluted her as well as he gave her the card.
0: Ah, no, fair enough. That's cute though. Tanya, has messaged through. Tania, maybe. She said, my first date memorabilia, my partner got me a bunch of flowers. And she said, I put them in a frame and 4.5 years later, they're going strong in our lounge room.
1: Oh, did she like get them dehydrated and pressed?
0: I don't think she didn't need to get them dehydrated. She probably did it herself, left them outside for a bit.
1: Oh, gorgeous.
0: Not everything's about upscaling woods and spending money on things. Chill out, mate.
1: Let's go to Angelique here. Angelique.
4: Hello.
0: You just do it yourself.
1: Hi. Early date memorabilia, Angelique.
4: Early date, yeah.
1: What do we got?
4: So it was actually our first date. We went bowling.
1: Yeah.
4: Good old strike bowling.
1: Great
4: Made
1: date.
4: A bet. Whoever loses has to steal a bowling ball. I lost. Ended up walking out with the bowling ball under my top, which is still with us. And 9 months later, I fell pregnant. And 5 years later, we've got 2 kids.
1: Oh, beautiful, Angela. Now, we don't condone stealing, obviously. We love strike bowling.
4: No. Strike bowling. No, don't steal their bowling balls.
1: Don't steal their balls. Have you still got the ball? Is the ball on display at home?
4: It's on display, and I've got his balls too on display. No,
1: right, Angelique. I mean, we all knew there was a joke there, but that was not subtle at all, Angelique.
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0: It's Will and Woody.
1: Hey, Robert Irwin Woods, you
2: reached
1: called
2: out.
1: Up. You reached out.
2: He reached out. That's right. So basically, yes, I gave. Well, I think the worst question that's ever been asked to Tom Holland and Zendaya went viral, getting trolled online. I actually haven't read the comments yet, so I'll be reading them very, very shortly. But Rob Irwin's people, they were like, which one out of Will and Woody asked that absolute stinker question? And our team informed them that it was me, Woody. And they were like, well, Rob would love to sit down with just that Woody bloke.
1: Wow.
2: Just to give him a little leg up. So I sat down with Robert Irwin early this morning and decided to play Battle of the Gens with him.
3: Have I got you?
2: Yes.
3: You got me now.
2: On this show, we've got a junior producer. She is part of Gen Z.
3: Oh, yeah, represent.
2: Yeah, that's it, that's it. Now, Will and I argue that she is completely out of touch with the things that you should really know in pop culture because she is so young. Now, you are 3 years younger than her, so I just thought while we've got you here, would you like to be a guest on Battle of the Gens?
3: I would be honoured, mate.
2: All right,
3: I would be honoured.
2: Let's play the honour.
4: Leave Billy alone!
5: It's Will and Woody's Battle of the Gens!
2: Okay, so...
3: Whoa.
2: Yeah, nice, isn't it? No, that's our
3: good, mate.
2: Audio
3: Leave
2: producer. Yeah. If you need some audio for the Logies hosting, Mark Daniel, reach out.
3: Yeah, I'm on you, mate. Let's go.
2: All right. So it's really simple. We're just figuring out who's more in touch with the things that you should really know in pop culture. Okay. So I'm gonna play you some audio right now, Rob. Okay. Just tell me what this is.
3: All right. Indiana Jones, are you kidding?
2: Wow, bloody hell, that was quick. That was
3: one of the greatest movies of all time.
2: That was okay, sure. Well done. Well done. I just want to remind you though that our junior producer Annalise, this was her attempting this same question.
6: Ooh. This is a good one.
2: Ooh. You know it though. Familiar?
6: I feel like I am familiar. I almost want to go say The Castle.
2: The Castle.
1: The Castle.
2: As in The Castle.
6: Excuse me.
1: As in the Working Dog movie, The Castle.
6: Yeah, The Castle.
2: Sorry, this song is from The Castle.
1: You just can't write this.
2: Can you remember the...
6: Medieval.
2: Okay, so she thought it was from The Castle.
3: Medieval, and The Castle is medieval.
2: That feels very different. Okay,
3: that's
2: now,
3: great.
2: I believe
3: your
2: people have told me that... Have you organised one for me, Rob?
3: Oh, yeah, mate, you're not getting off scot-free. I got one for you. Okay, you ready for this?
2: Yeah, I'm ready.
3: All right. Let's see how in touch you are. Not only with Gen Z, but also with animals.
2: Okay.
3: Mudeng went viral in 2024. Uh-huh. I want you to tell me what kind of animal is Mudeng.
2: Can you spell it for me, Rob?
3: Moo like a cow. D-E-N-G. Mudeng.
2: Mudeng. Okay. Yep. Okay. Now, Mudeng.
3: You tell me you know Mudeng.
2: I
3: have a Mudeng shirt. I have Mudeng pajamas. Dude.
2: That's weird. That's straight up weird if you've got pajamas.
3: No, it's not.
2: I think it's a little bit strange.
3: Wow. I'm on your show and you diss my Mudeng pajamas.
2: No, Mudeng is an orangutan. Mudeng is an orangutan, and wow, okay.
3: Do you want me to?
2: Please,
3: sorry,
2: please,
3: can I do
2: please
3: jump the sound effect? Sorry. There it is.
2: Who's Mudeng?
3: Yeah. Mudeng is a pygmy hippopotamus, mate. A baby pygmy hippopotamus, an icon. Mudeng is everything. Mudeng is the moment.
2: Okay. So, that's what your generation does. You worship things like animals. Whereas, you know, we worship art. We worship art, mate. We worship human creation.
3: I would argue animals are more valuable than art because animals are art. What is more synonymous with art than life itself?
2: Yeah, wow. You sound a little bit like the guy off Jurassic Park, but yes, I do agree with you. And I've just been shown a photo of Mudeng and he or she is adorable. Mudeng is cute.
1: So cute.
2: I don't like. Did you guys know Mudeng outside?
6: She's so cute.
2: Adorable.
1: That's one of the cutest things we've ever seen.
2: Yeah.
1: He's quite profound, Rob Irwin, isn't he?
2: Oh, yeah. Yeah.
1: What's more synonymous with art than life itself?
2: As I said, that was very Jurassic Park, though, as well, wasn't it? It was very Richard Attenborough. Who was the guy who said it in Jurassic Park?
1: He doesn't say that, though.
2: Very close.
1: No, he doesn't. What, were they talking about the mosquitoes? Yeah. We got more with Robert Irwin up next, playing Battle of the Gents. Will and Woody.
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0: Who needs real friends when you have these two? Plus, you never have to buy them presents.
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0: Will and Woody, hope you guys are having a wonderful drive home.
1: Right now, though, I caught up with Robert Irwin this morning. You were indisposed.
0: Yes.
1: This morning you couldn't make it, unfortunately.
0: And my daughter's swimming.
1: That's right.
0: Yeah.
1: That's right.
0: Family first.
1: And then that makes you a beautiful person. Thanks, there's no doubt about it. And we respect that here at Will and Woody. Me, I'm a work dog. So I decided to play Battle of the Gens with Robert Irwin because he is a Gen Z. He's 22. Robert Irwin.
0: That's wild.
1: That's crazy. Wild.
0: He's very mature for 22.
1: He's 22. I'm 40. And we just wanted to see who was more in touch with pop culture. And here's how it went. He's currently in the lead 2-0, by the way.
2: It's Will and Woody's Battle of the Gens.
1: Okay, I've got another one for you, mate. Okay, this is another audio-based one. Listen in. What is this?
3: Is that X-Files?
1: No!
3: What is that?
1: No! Yes, it's X-Files. Well done.
3: Nice. Yes!
1: I'm good. Oh, that was my banker. I didn't think you'd get her. Name the two agents. The two agents in X-Files.
3: One is... Isn't one Sully?
1: Scully. Close. Scully. Well done. And Scully once. And...
3: Is that X-Files?
1: No!

0: What's his name?
1: It's like Fox? Is it, like
0: Fox and Scully? No.
1: Is it?
0: No.
1: What is it?
0: No. Mulder.
1: Oh. Okay, but still, that was.
0: Yeah. No. Well done. No. Well done. You've got it. Well done. Well done. I'm actually.
1: Come on. No. Thank you.
0: I'm flat.
1: I got Scully and I got the theme song. Thank you very much.
0: Have you got one more for me?
1: I got one more for you. This is a listen in as well. Okay. So I want you to listen to this theme song.
0: Yep.
1: Here we go.

0: Is that like a theme song from one of your sister's TV shows? She was the princess of the animal world.
1: I'm gonna give that to you. That is Bindi the Jungle Girl, right? Yay! Well done. Well done.
0: Yeah.
1: Fun fact, I'm at the end of this track and I'm like,
0: oh,
1: so,
0: nice.
1: Wait. It's coming. Ready. Wait.
0: And there you
1: are. At the end.
0: And that's when we knew you were going to be a star, mate. I reckon
1: right you
0: had it right there. Mate, good luck for the Logies. Hopefully you don't get your face attacked by a crocodile when you're doing that just before flying in for the Logies. Before I let you go, though, really quick, I did hear as well that you're obsessed with carrots.
1: Love carrots. Love a carrot.
0: Okay, mate, we can bond on this. I love carrots. Like, it is my favorite food in the world. I had a problem, though. I started turning orange.
1: Oh, that'll get you.
0: Did you?
1: Yeah.
0: Did you ever face that? Did you ever turn a bit orange?
1: No, cannot say I have.
0: Okay.
1: I wish I could relate to you there, mate.
0: Okay.
1: But no. But we do have good eyesight. How good's that?
0: Unbelievable, mate. Unbelievable.
1: See it was, in the dark.
0: Bloody oath.
1: How good's a carrot?
0: Mate, don't talk to me about carrots. I love carrots. Both my daughters are turning orange as well because I just keep feeding them carrots. This was a weird area to end on.
1: Mate, I'm going to let you go and address that.
0: Fair enough. Fair enough. You can catch Robert hosting the 66th TV Week Logie Awards on Sunday, 16th of August, live and exclusive on 7 and 7 Plus. Robert, always a treat, mate. Breath of fresh air. See you later and good luck with everything.
1: You too, mate. Cheers, eh? See you later.
0: Bye, mate. Beautiful man.
2: It's rare that the interviewer gets wrapped up by the guest.
0: Happens to me all the time.
2: That's
0: what
2: happens.
0: Is that rare, is it?
2: When
0: I can't remember a chat that I've had.
2: You started talking about turning your kids orange because you're feeding them carrots, and then he goes, right, well, I'm going to let you go.
0: Yeah. At that point, I could see his agent in the background is coming closer.
2: I can't believe he said, I'm going to let you go.
0: Get him out of the chat.
2: That was wild.
0: Yeah.
2: Oh, very good, though.
0: Yeah, I'm on fire with
2: you. You're on fire with the interviews at the moment.
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0: Will and Woody, hope you're having a wonderful drive home.
1: Woodrow.
2: Yes?
0: We were talking about the highest amount of money that an actor has made for a film. That's because Ryan Gosling and Margot Robbie are asking for a sliver of what Barbie 2 will make. If you're not across it, Mattel and Warner Brothers, I assume it was Warner Brothers, made, I was close to a billion. Was it like 1.9 billion?
2: 1.9 billion.
0: 1.9 billion at the box office from Barbie. Yeah. So they're like, look, if you're going to do a Barbie 2, I think we're entitled to a bit more. We're the front guys. They're asking for 20 million each, which, look, on an ordinary day, I would say a bit steep. Uh-huh. But given that it will probably be, you know, a couple billion more, doesn't seem all that much.
2: And now, because they can't agree to it, there may not be a Barbie 2.
0: That's right.
2: I can't remember where Barbie 1 finished. Anyway, we spoke about the fact that Sam Worthington, Aussie boy Sam Worthington, who turned 50 yesterday, actually. Happy birthday, Sammy boy. He receives 5% of the Avatar movies, I believe, from number 2 onwards. So not for the first one. Is that right? So he's due to make billions, which is wild for Sam.
0: Because Avatar ended up making 2.9 billion.
2: He's got a bit of
0: and
2: that.
0: And he's got a little slice of that.
2: Yeah.
0: It will not. Oh, I can't tell you that. Okay, but I haven't. What is very exciting is because I think all of the numbers around this astounded everyone. Mm-hmm. I've just gone online and I've had a look at the list of highest grossing actors ever.
2: Dwayne The Rock Johnson.
0: This is the highest career film.
2: Is it Dwayne The Rock Johnson?
0: These are the highest career film grosses. So this isn't their actual, like, what they've owned, what they've earned, like their salary or their portion of the salary. These are the box office gross revenue list, which is, so it's just like, it's not adjusted for inflation either. So it, like, could be over time.
2: Got it.
0: So
2: Dwayne The Rock Johnson.
0: No.
2: Chris Hemsworth.
0: No.
2: Ooh, okay. Love
0: Chris Hemsworth. Chris Hemsworth is in the top 10.
2: Okay. Liam Neeson.
0: No.
2: Oh, I thought that would be Death by a Thousand Cuts. He's been in so many movies.
0: So keep in mind.
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0: Salary. So if you're thinking Liam Neeson, name the blockbuster. So Taken's probably his biggest blockbuster.
2: Love Actually.
0: It's not making billions at the box office, is
2: okay,
0: it?
2: Okay.
0: Leonardo. That's a great DVD.
2: Leonardo DiCaprio.
0: DiCaprio's not on the list.
2: He's not in the top 10.
0: No, he's not. This has blown me away. I reckon if I sat
2: Kate
0: here.
2: Kate Winslet.
0: No. I reckon if I sat here for 100 years with you, you would not get the
2: Helen
0: number one.
2: Helen Mirren.
0: Nah. You would not get the number one. God. Name the movies. We spoke about the highest grossing movie of all time yesterday.
2: Avatar.
0: Yes. Made 2.9 billion at the box office.
2: Oh, hang on. Sam Worthington's on the list?
0: Who's the other star of Avatar?
2: Zoe Saldana.
0: Zoe Saldana is the highest grossing actress of all time.
2: Because she was Guardians of the Galaxy. So she's in the Marvel universe. She's in the Avatar universe.
0: So she grossed. So her worldwide total that her movies have made over the course of her career is $15 billion.
2: Well done, Zoe.
0: And so, yes, her biggest movie was Avatar with 2.9.
2: But she's also hitting that sweet Marvel money.
0: She's the number one. Wow. No one would have thought that. She's the number one. That's awesome.
2: No. Okay.
0: Oh, she also had the Star Trek thing as well. They were huge. She had the trilogy of Star Trek.
2: Harrison Ford.
0: No.
2: Oh.
0: Not even on the list.
2: Seriously?
0: Not
2: I guess because his popular movies were older. So I've got to start thinking because these aren't adjusted for inflation, right?
0: No.
2: So it needs to be recent movies that were huge, right?
0: Yep.
2: And
0: yep,
2: so we're
0: on the right
2: okay,
0: track.
2: So, okay, Robert Downey Jr.
0: Yes,
2: Danny
0: well
2: Jr.
0: done. So he comes in at number 4 for Endgame.
2: Zendaya.
0: No.
2: Timothy Chalamet.
0: No.
2: Tom Holland.
0: Yes, Tom Holland's number 6, $13 billion.
2: Mark Ruffalo.
0: No.
2: So
0: the number 2 is also a woman.
2: Kirsten Dunst.
0: Who's the who's the other person that they throw around in Endgame who's a woman who the camera loves. Yeah.
2: The Scarlett Johansson.
0: Yes.
2: Oh, yeah.
0: Second highest grossing films of anyone ever. $15 billion.
2: Just thinking now of other people who
0: are in the next one. I'm happy to run through it because it really does get really tricky.
2: Okay.
0: Towards the end. You're on something with the Marvel thing. Well done.
2: Yeah, thank
0: Samuel
2: you.
0: Samuel Jackson, number 3.
2: Elizabeth Olsen.
0: No. Robert Downey Jr. at 4. Chris Pratt at 5. Oh, because he has the Endgame thing and he's got the separate franchise in the game and he's got the Jurassic Park thing going on as well.
2: Huge.
0: Tom Holland, as we just discussed. So the only person in the top 10 who is not Avatar and who is not Avengers.
2: Yeah.
0: You know it. You know this guy. Who's the most intense person in Hollywood?
2: Al Pacino.
0: No, most intense.
2: Robert De Niro.
0: Most intense person in Hollywood.
2: Oh, Tom Hardy.
0: Takes their job very, very seriously.
2: Oh, Christoph Waltz. I mean, there's a lot, isn't there? Takes their job seriously.
0: Takes them very, so seriously. They're super serious. Recently, their daughter removed their name.
2: Oh, Brad Pitt.
0: No.
2: Oh, Tom Cruise.
0: Tom Cruise. Yeah. Tom Cruise.
2: Of course, Tom
0: he's
2: Cruise.
0: He's the only one of in the top course. 10 who wasn't part of any of those big franchises.
2: He's got Mission Impossible. He's got Top Gun. Yes. Yeah, of course.
0: Yes.
2: Of course.
0: Fascinating list. Anyway, Zoe Saldana on no one's bingo card.
2: Yeah. Good on her. She's great though, Zoe Saldana. She's amazing.
0: We'll leave it there. It's Will and Woody. Star 101.9.

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Get the best of the noughties. 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

0: 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I'ma love you like you've never been loved before. The riot means your favourite song is always just a few songs away. 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

0: Will and Woody, you're probably driving around at the moment. You're driving an Uber. You're driving to go and let's face it, it could be a late night hookup.
1: Oh, that's exciting.
0: Late night hookups.
1: That's exciting.
0: I mean, in a former life, this was a very exciting time to be driving a car.
1: Oh, whoa.
0: Right?
1: You'd be nervous
0: You'd be so nervous.
1: What are you wearing? You probably want, like, because you don't want to be too dressed up. Because then you're trying too hard.
0: Yes.
1: I was always a fan of just some tracky dacks, but like a nice tracky dack.
0: I think tracky dacks are sexy. Maybe it's just because the connotation that I have with those times of night, but everyone's in trackies.
1: Tracky dacks.
0: Everyone's in trackies
1: like
0: at that time.
1: A hoodie.
0: Yeah, you're wearing a hoodie. Yeah, you want to look like you're casual, but then also you want to look sexy.
1: And smell good.
0: And smell
1: so
0: good.
1: So you can't overdo the smell for mine. You can look casual, but you don't want to smell casual.
0: Yes, exactly right.
1: Anyway, here's our best bits from the show yesterday. Enjoy, Will and Woody.
2: Star, Mackay and the Whitsundays. Let me tell you.

0: late or up early? It's Will and Woody keeping you up.
1: This is always hot news. Woods, the next James Bond has been chosen.
2: Jacob Elordi. Is it our boy Jacob?
1: Not Jacob Elordi.
2: So hang on, are we saying this is 100% confirmed by Barbara Broccoli?
1: So they've been chosen. They've been chosen. Gary Oldman just did an interview with Canada's Global News, and he said that we're going to find out very soon. He said they've picked them, they've made their choice, but they haven't announced it yet.
2: Okay, so
1: now the reason he said that is because he wants it to be Jack Lowden from Slow Horses.
2: I know.
1: Have you ever seen Slow Horses?
2: Yeah, I love Slow Horses.
1: He's the Scottish guy, the red-haired guy, who's like the main guy.
2: Strawberry blonde guy.
1: Yes.
2: Oh, yeah.
1: So he wants it to be Jack. He might have been hinting at it that was Jack. The others in the mix, though, are, as you said before, Aaron Taylor-Johnson. I think he's gone a bit off the boil. I don't know if that's... I mean, you're a big ATJ fan, Annalise.
3: Yeah, well, I know him, and yes, he is the Bond-esque.
2: He's Bond-esque.
3: I would say.
2: Okay.
3: Yep.
2: He had that great that commercial. I think it was a fragrance commercial where
3: he's got that like kind of like sit and stare vibe.
1: I don't know a lot of these guys. Okay. Going to be honest. Martin Compston is he's in the running?
2: I'm not across Compston. Is Elordi still in the running?
1: Nah, I don't think so.
2: Really?
1: Generally speaking, they've got to be British. Like, they're going to go down the British. I was always a big fan of the Idris Elba train, but I think he's probably a little bit too old.
2: Yeah.
1: I can Theo James is apparently in the mix, old chompers.
3: Oh, that would be good.
1: He's hot.
2: Yeah, he's
3: great.
1: He's hot. When you say great, you mean hot.
3: No, really good actor. Yeah.
2: What's his best role?
1: The other one.
3: White Lotus. Divergent.
1: He's in Divergent. The other one that I really like is Callum Taylor.
3: Callum Turner.
1: It could be him. That's actually a typo in the article.
2: Damn it. Callum Turner would be good as well.
1: Callum Taylor's a Welsh cricketer. He might be pivoting. Who knows? No, Callum Turner, I think, would be really,
2: Dua
1: Lipa's
2: husband.
1: I think he's a good actor, more importantly.
2: Yeah.
1: Now, what I would like to try right now, though, Woods.
2: Yes?
1: Because I think the James Bond auditioning process would be stringent.
2: No doubt.
1: It'd be tough.
2: Yeah, absolutely.
1: And I think James Bond might be out of your reach, but I'd like you to try a James Bond audition process.
2: Oh, yeah? Far away.
1: So if you want to just walk back in through the door here, we're going to run the audition process.
2: Okay.
1: Annalise, you might be needed here. I mean, you're fresh out of acting school.
2: I love this. So hang on. So I'm me? I'm being me?
1: Well, when you come in, we'll probably just kick off as Bond.
2: Right.
1: Yeah.
2: So I'm Bond when I walk in.
1: As soon as you walk in.
2: Okay.
1: Good luck.
3: Bye, Woody.
1: Okay. All right. Here we go. He's got a bit of swagger.
2: Righto, who's dealing? I assume we're playing blackjack.
1: Nice, James.
2: Who are you and who do you work for? Who do you work for?
1: So, James,
2: do I have to keep up the accent?
1: I'd prefer if you didn't.
2: Oh, thank
1: you. But occasionally when we... That was good.
2: Yeah.
1: Nice bit of swagger about you.
2: Yeah.
1: Okay.
2: Yeah.
1: Now, James often has witty lines when he kills people.
2: Oh, no doubt.
1: Okay, so in this instance, you've just shot someone with an arrow.
2: Yep, amazing.
1: What do you say?
2: Bullseye.
1: Oh, don't mind it. Don't mind it. The line that I was actually going from is it's a Sean Connery line. He says this.
4: I think you got the point.
2: Oh, good one.
1: Very good.
2: Yeah, nice.
1: I don't mind Bullseye, though.
2: Bullseye came to me straight away.
1: I don't mind that. Okay, another one here. Someone strangling you from behind in a jet.
2: Someone strangling me.
1: Yeah, you're flying a jet. Someone strangling you from behind in a jet.
2: Yep.
1: Okay? You manage to hit the eject button on that person, and then they fly out of the jet.
2: Yep.
1: And they die. What do you say?
2: I guess he had to get off at that stop.
1: Not bad. This is what Pierce Brosnan said.
5: Backseat driver.
2: What did he say then?
1: Backseat driver.
2: I think mine was better.
1: Yeah, I didn't mind yours.
2: Yeah,
1: okay, next test for Bond is obviously how he is with women. We've got our stand-in Bond girl, Annalise.
2: Yes, am I?
3: Hello.
2: Scene partner.
1: Sounding sultry as ever.
2: Yeah.
1: Okay, guys. So the scene is you're at a casino.
2: Yep.
1: Okay, you're both undercover. Okay? You've just acknowledged each other, but you're surrounded by villains. What do you say to each other to acknowledge that you're undercover?
4: What do we say to each other?
1: Yes.
4: Because we haven't, have we met before?
1: No.
4: Or we have never met before.
3: And we're at a table? Is it? Cool. Yeah. Sorry. All right, cool.
4: And villains are everywhere.
1: Villains are everywhere. But okay. You're the only two undercover.
4: Okay, okay, no worries.
1: How do you check to see if Annalise is undercover? Annalise, how do you see if, check if James is undercover?
2: I find when I play poker that I like to cover.
3: Roll the dice.
4: What? Perfect. Absolutely perfect.
1: Nice, guys. Absolutely no.
3: That's me saying yes. Roll the dice, yes.
4: Roll the dice. I got it.
1: Roll the dice. Okay.
3: I'm a third.
1: Another one here.
4: I like it.
1: You
4: I
1: go
4: like
1: to the card table. James. Yeah. James, you get a blackjack on the first hand.
2: Boom.
1: Trying to impress your Bond girl, you turn to her with a witty line and say,
4: I've just got blackjack.
1: Yeah.
4: And I turn to her.
1: Yeah, and you say.
4: And I say.
1: You're trying to impress her.
2: Okay. Not my first rodeo, love.
3: You went from like British to Western.
4: Because of rodeo, sorry.
1: Okay, final bit here. Okay, in classic James Bond style, Annalise wants to keep up her cover. So she's like, I'm going to have to leave now. I've got to go and follow the guy that I'm following. But James, you try and lure her back to your room. What do you say?
4: Oh. Okay, so sorry. He's going. Villain is going. She wants to follow villain.
1: Yep.
4: I want her to come to my room.
1: That's right. Yep.
2: I think we can give him a day head start, can't we? Wink.
1: Oh, not bad. not bad at all. Mackay and the Wit Sundays. Star.

0: working and they're working. It's Will and Woody keeping you up.
1: It's Battle of the Jets.
2: Leave Benny alone!
3: It's Will and Woody's Battle of the Jets!
1: So we're millennials. Producer Annalise is a Gen Zer. She comes in here and defends the honour of Gen Z.
4: Hey!
1: The flailing, phone-obsessed...
4: Not phone-obsessed.
1: Borderline redundant generation.
4: I know, we're nature. We're clean girl aesthetic.
1: You're ruining the internet and the planet. You don't.
4: Anyway. I do.
5: You don't stick to your brick, though. You tell people on social media that you're bricking.
4: Yeah, and then we don't go on it for the day, and then we go back and see how many people liked it.
5: Now, Will, before the song, though, you said which generation cheats the most.
1: Yes.
5: Is it us or is it them?
1: Gen Z. Oh.
4: That's rude. What do you mean?
1: That's a study. So there was a study online that said Gen Z cheat the most.
4: In math or like...
1: Oh, very good. Very good.
4: No,
1: apparently
4: valid.
1: You guys are cheating. So Gen Z, so everyone knows, is 14 to 29 years of age. And apparently you guys cheat the most. And apparently that is associated to the rise in social media has made it way easier for people to cheat.
4: Wow.
1: Yes.
4: I feel like this is a wider conversation though than what is cheating. Because is liking, if you're in a relationship...
1: They're talking
4: and
1: about having
4: post,
1: sex with someone.
4: Okay, well, yeah. That's cheating, I guess.
5: Yeah. So are you saying
1: we all
5: easy,
1: know what that is.
5: Easier because they just slide into DMs and just like... Just,
1: yes, just I think so. Them. And also you get to window shop a little bit.
4: Oh, wow.
1: So to speak.
4: Well,
1: yes.
4: So you get
1: so it kind
5: of
1: builds
5: up the
1: obsession.
5: A lot of window shopping in there going on, isn't there? A lot of window shopping out there.
6: A Darcy? Yeah.
1: Oh, shots fired.
7: I was catching blanks.
1: Shots fired. You guys are all Gen Z, which is terrifying because the number one place that Gen Z is cheat with other people is at work.
4: Oh, no, you're kidding.
1: Yes, work colleague is 37%.
5: Whoa.
1: Yes,
4: wow.
1: Totally wild. There you go. So that doesn't change much.
4: Well, we don't claim that energy.
1: Who's we?
4: The team.
1: Oh, our team. Yeah, obviously.
5: Are you guys
1: the only ones in relationship? Oh, Tommy's in a relationship.
4: Yeah.
5: He's open, though.
1: Oh, yeah, that is true.
7: I'm open.
1: Did you hook up with Dust?
7: No, but Joe and Dar spent Friday night together.
1: That is true. That is true.
6: Whoa.
1: Here we go. Well, open up a can of worms.
5: Those after work beers went pretty late, you guys.
6: I'm also Darcy's boss.
1: Oh, boss actually comes in at 29%.
6: Yeah.
1: Gen Z is.
5: Whoa.
1: All right. Well, let's not
5: put that one down.
4: That's crazy.
1: That felt a little bit real. All right. Let's
5: all of a sudden got very uncomfortable outside.
1: Let's move on.
6: That's misogynistic.
1: Now, Annalise, in the true unfair duality of this segment, I'm happy to blame Gen Z for being the biggest cheaters in the world. But then I'm also outraged that you guys are claiming cheating because that's obviously something that us millennials invented because we invented everything.
4: Yeah, you guys did.
1: So thank you so much. So what we're going to do right up next is we're going to go through some of the biggest millennial cheating scandals.
4: Oh, I'm pretty across these
1: of
4: two.
1: All time.
4: Oh. Yeah, I love the tea from these.
1: These are the definition of tea. This is where tea originated from, from things like this.
4: Have you got Kirsten Stewart in there? Kristen Stewart with Rob Pattinson.
5: Not big enough.
4: Charles and Diana.
1: Whoa. Never confirmed.
4: Yeah.
5: Back off, Diana.
1: It's Will and Woody.
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0: working, and they're working. It's Will and Woody keeping you up.
1: It's Battle of the Jets.
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3: It's Will and Woody's Battle of the Jets.
1: So we're millennials. Producer Annalise is a Gen Zer. She comes in here and defends the honour of Gen Z.
4: Hey.
1: The flailing, phone-obsessed.
4: Not phone-obsessed.
1: Borderline redundant generation.
4: I know. We're with nature. We're clean girl aesthetic.
1: No,
4: yeah, we are.
1: You're ruining the internet and the planet. You don't.
4: Anyway, I do.
5: You don't stick to your brick, though. You tell people on social media that you're bricking.
4: Yeah, and then we don't go on it for the day, and then we go back and see how many people liked it.
5: Now, Will, before the song, though, you said which generation cheats the most.
1: Yes.
5: Is it us or is it them?
1: Gen Z. Oh.
4: That's rude. What do you mean?
1: That's a study. So there was a study online that said Gen Z cheat the most.
4: In math or like...
1: Oh, very good. Very good.
4: No,
1: apparently
4: valid.
1: You guys are cheating. So Gen Z, so everyone knows, is 14 to 29 years of age. And apparently you guys cheat the most. And apparently that is associated to the rise in social media has made it way easier for people to cheat.
4: Wow.
1: Yes.
4: I feel like this is a wider conversation though than what is cheating. Because like is liking, if you're in a relationship...
1: They're talking
4: and
1: about having
4: post,
1: sex with someone.
4: Okay, well, yeah. That's cheating, I guess. Yeah.
5: So are you saying
1: we all
5: easy,
1: know what that is.
5: Easier because they just slide into DMs and just like...
1: Yes, I think so. And also you get to window shop a little bit.
4: Oh, wow.
1: So to speak.
4: Well,
1: yes.
4: So you get
1: So it kind
5: of
1: builds
5: up
1: the obsession.
5: In the air, a lot going on, isn't there? A lot of window shopping out there.
6: A Darcy? Yeah.
1: Shots fired.
7: People are catching blanks.
1: Shots fired. You guys are all Gen Z, which is terrifying because the number one place that Gen Z is cheat with other people is at work.
4: Oh, no, you're kidding.
1: Yes, work colleague is 37%.
5: Whoa.
1: Yes,
4: wow.
1: Totally wild. There you go. So that doesn't change much.
4: Well, we don't claim that energy.
1: Who's we?
4: The team.
1: Oh, our team. Yeah, obviously.
5: No, you guys
1: are. What do you know? The only ones in relationship. Oh, Tommy's in a relationship.
4: Yeah.
5: He's open, though. He's open.
1: Oh, yeah, that is true.
8: I'm open.
1: Did you hook up with Darcy?
8: No, but Joe and Dar spent Friday night together.
1: That is true. Whoa. That is true.
4: Here we go.
1: Well, open up a can of worms.
5: Those after work beers went pretty late, you guys.
6: I'm also Darcy's boss.
1: Oh, boss actually comes in at 29%.
6: Yeah.
1: Gen Z is.
5: Whoa.
1: All right. Well, that's not
5: put that one down. We'll

0: These
1: are the definition of tea. This is where tea originated from. It's from things like this.
2: Have you got Kirsten Stewart in there? Kristen Stewart with Rob Pattinson.
0: Not big enough.
2: Charles and Diana.
1: Whoa. Never confirmed.
2: Yeah. Oh,
1: never confirmed.
2: Back we off, heard Diana. That phone call.
1: It's Will and Woody.
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1: Replace your Z's with W's. It's Will and Woody keeping you up.
2: Junior producer Annalise in the studio. She's a Gen Zer. Woods and I are millennials. And we're going to try and find out which generation is most out of touch.
3: Leave Benny alone.
4: It's Will and Woody's Battle of the Gens.
2: Okay, Annalise. These are the greatest cheating scandals of, I'm going to say, ever.
0: Let's build
2: I think
0: the
2: anything
0: tea.
2: Before the millennials is redundant. After the millennials, it's probably to do with a YouTuber that no one cares about. So let's get into it.
0: Okay.
2: First,
5: and there's too much of it happening now as well. It's just like everyone's cheating on everyone. These were iconic.
2: These were iconic.
5: They were rare.
2: These are proper tea. These are proper tea. The reason we're talking about it is there was a survey today that said Gen Z cheating the most, but just to prove that we invented cheating like everything else, let's go through them.
0: Sure.
2: This, I'm about to play you some audio. I want you to see who said it and who is it about.
0: Okay,
6: cool. I did not have sexual relations with that woman.
0: Oh, gosh. It's a press conference because I can hear the cameras.
5: Nice. Well
0: I
5: done.
0: Did not have sexual relations with that woman. Okay.
2: Who said it and who's
0: can
2: it
0: Can you
2: about?
0: Play it one more time?
6: I did not have sexual relations with that woman.
0: Southern accent. It's American. Gosh, nice. I don't know.
2: Who's having a press conference talking about
0: Oh, sorry. JFK.
5: JFK? And what was your referring
0: no, no,
5: to?
0: No, he wasn't Southern. Press conference?
2: Yeah.
0: Press conference, I'd say president, someone presidential.
2: Right.
5: Mm-hmm.
0: Who had a massive affair and was a president?
2: Oh, God.
5: Did JFK have an affair?
0: No, I don't
2: well,
0: think he did.
2: Allegedly with Marilyn Monroe. Mm.
0: Oh, yes. Mm. Happy birthday, Mr. President.
5: There you go.
0: Okay. Geez, I don't know. Can you give me
2: another president.
0: George Bush.
2: No.
5: Wasn't Bush.
0: It wasn't Biden. Wasn't Obama?
2: It was wasn't Biden.
5: No, it was, definitely wasn't Smokey Joe.
2: No, and it wasn't Obama.
6: Have sexual relations with that woman.
2: Who's the big president in the 90s? Who's the most famous scandal in the White House ever, arguably? It was bigger than Watergate because it was, like, so public.
0: Really?
2: Yes.
5: Should we give the second name involved here?
0: Yeah,
5: and see
0: can
5: if that
0: you
5: helps?
0: Me? Yes.
2: Clinton.
0: Clinton. Hillary Clinton.
5: Yeah, it was Hillary Clinton.
2: No. Who's the guy?
0: Yeah, I know it.
2: Her husband.
0: Clinton.
2: Yes, great. Okay, cool.
0: I can't remember his first name.
2: What about the other? What about the woman? What about the woman?
0: The woman? Again, I don't know. I actually don't know the scandal.
5: Monica.
0: Lewinsky.
2: Yeah,
0: oh, no.
2: There we go.
0: Monica Lewinsky with Bill Clinton.
2: Yeah. Yo. You are
0: Never
2: well done. We got there. Wow, people were screaming at their radios. Okay.
0: I'm embarrassed.
2: Name three celebrities that have cheated with the nanny.
0: Whoa, I didn't know she was in that. Okay.
5: Hang on, sorry. And when we say cheated with the nanny, we don't mean Fran Drescher.
0: Oh.
5: We mean... We,
2: that's confusing.
5: That was confusing.
2: In hindsight, that was confusing. Sorry.
5: We're saying,
2: wow.
5: Like, which celebrities cheated with their house nannies?
0: Oh, yes. Sure. Okay. There's
2: Fran Drescher. Fran I think it's clean, involved. As far as we know. Although Mr. Sheffield and her in the end, probably. Yeah, there you go.
5: But was that cheating, though? I think Mr. Sheffield
2: he was a bachelor,
5: single.
2: Was he?
5: Yeah, he was single.
2: There you go. Okay.
5: Anyway, there are three very famous cases of, won't surprise you, men. Cheating with the house nanny.
0: Oh, and you know what? They'll come to me when you say them.
2: Oh, don't
0: they
2: you,
0: will.
2: You? From the queen of the tea.
0: I know. I thought you were going to do a few more basic ones. Okay. I want to say someone like Brad Pitt, but...
2: No, okay. No. So you know we're here. Okay, so Pitt. Arnold Schwarzenegger cheated with the nanny.
0: That's right. And then he had the some babies with her.
5: One,
2: he's got
5: one
2: a kid, he's got
5: yeah,
2: a kid
5: one,
2: with,
5: one kid.
2: With the nanny. Yeah. Maybe just stop talking for this bit. Jude Law. Hooked up with
0: Denny
2: while he was with Sienna Miller.
0: Oh, wow, that's sad.
2: Ben Affleck, allegedly.
0: Allegedly.
2: While he was with Jennifer Garner.
0: Yeah, I heard that one.
2: Hey, iconic song from the 90s.
0: Yes.
2: Is Shaggy's It Wasn't Me.
0: Yes, I
2: okay.
0: love that song.
2: Love that song.
0: We're both butt naked.
2: What were they wearing and where were they?
0: Mm-hmm. Forget that I had given her an extra key. Dun, dun, dun, dun,
2: dun, dun, dun, dun.
5: You were right there. You were in it.
2: Picture this.
0: Oh, butt naked. They were wearing nothing.
5: And where were they?
0: On the bathroom floor.
2: Yeah! She gets one.
0: Oh, wow, I didn't want to say that because I thought it was a bit rude for radio.
2: Okay, final one here. The adult film star Stormy Daniels.
0: Donald Trump.
2: Allegedly had an affair with Donald Trump.
0: Yes.
2: What does this iconic 90s audio have to do with that?
7: Woo! Here we go! Yeah! Okay! Oh, whoa, whoa, whoa, whoa, whoa, whoa, whoa! Ah! Yahoo! I'm the best!
0: Oh, wow, I don't know.
2: Who's that?
5: Do you know who that is? Yeah.
0: No, I don't know who that is.
5: Do you know what they're from?
0: Oh, sorry, it's the toad because he has a... You know.
2: Yeah, very good!
5: Well done, Amy. Star.

0: Michelle Laurie here, and if true crime lives rent-free in your head, then this is for you.
1: True Crime Tonight.
0: We're unpacking the cases everyone's talking about.
2: The suspects lured the victim into the woods.
0: The headline crimes.
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0: It's Will and Woody, and yes, you're probably on the way home. I don't know why you'd still be up at this hour, to be honest. Maybe you're just tuning in for the best bits of us.
1: Yeah, but this
0: bit's... We go home after this bit.
1: I know, but this bit's important. And just know we're here. We're with you. And we love you more than anything.
0: Wow. We love you. That's nice. Buy a DJ Will t-shirt. Are they still for sale?
1: Hard to say.
0: Okay. 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
1: Can't hurt to try. Can't hurt to try. But I'm just saying, like, I haven't checked it for a while, and there may have been a huge flood of demand all of a sudden.
0: I think we're losing them. We're losing them.
1: Most likely losing who? T-shirts?
0: No, everyone listening.
1: Everyone listening.
0: The best bits. Oh. I'm next.
1: Will and Woody.
2: Star Mackay and the Whit Sundays.

0: up early. It's Will and Woody keeping you up.
1: We are about to execute time travel, which personally I'm pumped about. I've never done it before, but we're about to do it. We've been inspired by the San Francisco 49ers coach, whose name is Kyle Shanahan. He did a press conference today or yesterday.
2: Yeah.
1: And he was just confused about the time difference between here and the US.
3: Like I said, we're a little confused with when I look at my clock and it says the time, and then I try to see my family's time and it says the time, but it says yesterday. I don't even get how that's possible. So I feel like I'm in the future.
1: Actually, little fun fact, his defensive coordinator, Raheem, he missed his 50th birthday because he took off on September 2, landed September 3, birthday September 3. Unbelievable stuff. Completely missed it. So,
2: put your helmets out for Raheem.
1: No doubt. Apparently he's a great defensive coordinator. Anyway, let's focus on our time travel.
2: Yeah.
1: Half an hour ago, we said to Adelaide, call now if you want to talk to us in the future.
2: Is that the Back to the Future thing? Love that.
1: So good.
2: Yeah.
1: It's appropriate.
2: Yeah.
1: Okay? So if you're listening to this on the east coast of Australia, you all heard that half an hour ago. Adelaide have just heard it.
2: Yep.
1: But they're in the past.
2: Yeah, we get it.
1: So we are currently in the future. We've got Debbie here. Debbie, you're from the past.
4: Hello, Woody.
1: Hi. Will's here as well, obviously.
2: Hi, Deb.
1: He's here in the future with me.
4: Hello, Will.
1: So, Deb. I mean, far away, you must have a lot of questions. What would you like to know about the future?
4: Well, had it been a few days ago, I would have asked you if Carlton were going to win.
1: That ship sailed for both of us, Deb. We've only got half an hour to work
2: with.
1: We've
2: only got half an hour ahead of you, Deb.
4: Okay, so fast forward to the weekend. Is my daughter going to win her prelim final?
2: No, I think you misunderstood, Deb. We're only half an hour in front.
1: Half an hour ahead. But, Deb, what I can tell you, is this your daughter?
4: Yes.
1: She does not get injured in the next half an hour. So rest assured, she's a good chance to play this weekend.
4: Right. I'm really happy to hear that because she's just had an injury.
1: You're kidding. Well, Deb, I've got to tell you, in half an hour, she has a miraculous recovery. Okay. She's going to be good to go in half an hour.
2: I'm going to get you out of here. Love it here from you, Deb.
1: Chances of that. Bit of a miss. Let's go to Jess. Jess, how's the past?
5: Oh, it's riveting.
1: Okay, cool. Well, it only gets more exciting.
2: It gets
1: over
2: better.
1: The next half an
2: it
1: hour,
2: gets
1: Jess.
2: Better, Jess.
1: Trust me.
5: Thank God.
2: Yeah.
1: What question have you got about the future?
5: I need you to tell me what my next 30 minutes is going to be like.
1: Okay, no worries. Would you mind telling us where you are right now in the past? Sometimes I get confused as to where everyone is in time. What are you doing right now?
5: Stuck in traffic.
1: Okay, look, what I can tell you.
2: You might go down by a degree.
1: Did you hear that, Jess?
5: I did, thank you.
1: Just a degree.
2: I'll let you know that.
1: So I know that I'm seeing... I know that half an hour ago it was bumper to bumper.
5: Yeah.
1: Things clear up ever so slightly over the next half an hour.
5: Thank God. Thank you.
2: We don't know that.
1: No, I know that for sure. I've been monitoring Adelaide traffic for the last half an hour.
5: In the future.
2: Jess, some other stuff from the future. Thanks so much, Jess. And maybe we can go to Kerry as well. Just in the next half hour, the Premier will defend Aaron Patterson's taxpayer-funded weight loss jabs.
1: Whoa, Adelaide doesn't... Kerry, did you hear that?
6: Yeah, I did.
1: Yeah, you'll get that in half hour, but you've got it now. Tell your friends. They'll think you're Nostradamus.
2: Apparently she's getting a Zempic in jail.
1: Yeah.
2: Aaron Patterson, the mushroom killer.
1: Kerry, tell your friends. Call anyone and just say this is about to break.
2: If you can find a market for it.
1: Ooh.
2: What are the odds that Aaron Patterson gets a Zempic in jail? Did someone give you crazy odds for that?
1: If you can make some cash off it, Kerry, go nuts. Go nuts. Do you have any other questions about the future there, Kerry? I just want to mention as well, try not to make money off that. I realise we can't condone gambling. Kerry, any other questions about the future?
6: I don't have any questions, but I do have a really important shout-out, if I can, to my daughter, who's 25 today.
1: Okay, now, this gets complicated. So, she's 25 today.
6: Yeah.
1: Make sure, you're going to have to make sure she's listening to the radio in the future.
6: I know.
1: It's
2: going to make my head.
1: Wait,
2: I don't think we can do it.
1: What's your daughter's name, Kerry?
6: Her name is Kiara.
1: Kiara, happy birthday from the future. But now you are here because you're hearing this.
2: Also, Kiara, Aaron Patterson, the mushroom killer, gets Ozempic in jail.
1: Yeah. Yeah.
6: I'm sure she'll be riveted.
0: It's Will and Woody.
7: The kind that with Sundays start.

0: It's Will and Woody, keeping you up.
1: Woodrow, I think we are a genuine chance to get Joe Jonas in this studio on Friday's show. And here is why.
2: Do we need to explain who Joey is?
1: No, probably not. Everyone knows. Everyone knows the Jonas Brothers.
2: Yeah, I think everyone knows.
1: I think there's Nick, there's Kevin, there's Joe. I think I've nailed the three. There's another one. There's a fourth.
3: Frankie.
1: Frankie boy.
3: Yep. Big age difference.
2: I thought you were going to say big Asian. I was like, what?
3: No, big age difference. He's the younger one.
2: They're all Caucasian, which would have surprised me.
1: Yes.
3: Same parents.
1: Yes.
3: I believe.
1: Anyway, 2 years ago, if we could get back on track, 2 years ago, Joe Jonas was on this radio show and he made us a promise.
4: Will and Woody will be opening up for the Jonas Brothers when we perform in Australia, two songs of my choosing and wardrobe of my choosing. And I'll just say you don't want to miss that show.
1: Okay, that never happened, obviously. He never invited us on stage with his bros for that tour. Will, he is going to be performing with his brothers about a kilometre that way for the NFL exhibition match halftime show.
2: Yep.
1: You and me have tickets to that NFL exhibition match.
2: We do.
1: Which means we're going to be within...
2: Thanks to...
1: Oh, can we drop that one in there?
5: Why ones?
2: Oh, God.
1: Why series
2: ones.
5: That's what I meant.
1: We love Y Series wines. We only drink the Y Series when we're drinking wine. It is the best, and everything they offer is great.
2: Yep, absolutely.
1: So anyway, we're going to be in a stadium,
2: yeah.
1: And I'm going to say, you dig up that credit, mate. I'm going to say,
2: someone put the credit in my screen. Otherwise, we're going to lose these tickets.
1: Someone find the credit. We're going to be, let's say, 50 meters away from Joe Jonas, right? Roughly.
2: 50, I feel like the, 50 secu- to 100. The security. Let's. Be, it's important that you're honest about this bit because.
1: I'm being honest.
2: No, you're not.
1: I am.
2: The security barrier will be 50 metres from Joe Jonas. He's going to be on a stage. There's going to be the end of the stage and then the security barrier. Yeah, okay, and they're probably going to have a mosh pit in front of him. And then he's going to be in the middle of the MCG.
1: 100. But the.
2: Where do we. We don't even know where we're sitting yet.
1: That's all good points. Let's say we're 100 metres away from Joe Jonas. But at the end of the day, we're in the stadium. What I need your help with right now on 13 1065, I really need people's creative ideas here. How should we get Joe's attention when he is performing the halftime show?
2: Yeah, so another way of saying that is if you went to go and watch someone in a stadium and they were performing, how would you get their attention?
1: Yeah. And let's think outside the box here because we've already thrown around the idea of like laser pointer.
2: No one threw that around.
1: I've thrown it around a couple of times and
2: I reminded you that it was illegal.
1: Yeah, but I wouldn't point it in his eyes.
2: Where would you put it then?
1: Yeah, just like on
2: he thinks he's getting shot.
1: No. I'd put it at his feet. My cat loves it. Laser pointer at the feet. And then he'll go, whoop, whoop, or try and catch the dot like a cat. And then I'll be like, look at where that's coming. Anyway, I don't have to go down that road. But what I'm saying is...
2: Have you got a laser pointer?
1: Yeah, mate, I love it. The cat loves it.
2: Why have you? They're illegal.
1: Oh, no, I don't. I don't have one. Did I say laser pointer? I meant torch. Anyway, another idea is to like bring in a whole bunch of like letters, individual letters, and get other people in the crowd.
2: For me, that's for the win. You print out A1 pieces of paper and it says something.
1: Yeah. The other one would be like start a chant. Like if we can get enough people like saying, Joey.
2: Yeah.
1: Or just because even I think he will remember Will and Woody as well. Like he's been on the show. He's played our famous game, Can You Hear It? He actually reached out to us to play our game. So he knows of us.
2: Yeah.
1: So I think it's like getting his attention and somehow getting him thinking of Will and Woody. That's the goal.
2: They're the instructions. The number's 13 1065. Please text us 0429 13 1065. We love the text line. It's all thanks to the limited edition Y Series NFL wines. The Aussie wine putting you right at the center of the action. How do we get Joe Jonas's attention from the crowd at the MCG on Friday? Take your calls up next, Will and Woody.
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0: Drink some margaritas by swinging blue lights. 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Are you with me? Are you with me?
1: Up late or up early? It's Will and Woody keeping you up.
2: Woods, you and I plan on getting Joe Jonas's attention this Friday at the season opener of the NFL in Melbourne at the MCG. He owes us, guys. Long story short, he owes us.
3: Yes. I'm going to play the audio one more time just so you can hear it. This is Joe and what he said to us.
4: Will and Woody will be opening up for the Jonas Brothers when we perform in Australia. Two songs of my choosing and wardrobe of my choosing. And I'll just say you don't want to miss that show.
3: Hey. That never happened, all right? I just feel like the way for him to fulfill his promise, I don't expect to get involved in the halftime show. I think that's too much. I'm willing to put that down. But I think he owes us an in-studio performance of Waffle House.
2: Yeah, yeah. We just take a chat at this stage because we thought we had a bit of a thing going on with him. He unfollowed us and, you know, we haven't spoken since.
3: Okay, just on that, on that, because he only ever followed us on TikTok.
2: Yes.
3: Now, our digital producer, who has been informing us that he doesn't follow us anymore, was looking at the wrong platform. He never followed us on Instagram, Sexy D.
5: That is correct.
3: Have you messaged him on TikTok?
5: I just did then.
3: Oh, my God.
2: Darcy.
3: We've been doing this for 3.5 weeks.
2: Darcy.
3: What did you say?
5: I'll read it to you. Wait, hang on. How do you do this? Okay, here we go.
3: Oh, my God.
5: Hey, brother. Heard from a little bird you were coming to Melbourne. I have a memory of a few promises being made. After you won, can you hear it?
3: Love
5: dot,
3: that.
5: Dot, dot.
3: That sounded cool.
2: Lots of birds and brothers in there.
3: I like
2: what,
3: it.
2: What
3: sounds cool.
2: Does he follow us on TikTok?
5: Let me check.
2: This
3: should have been done. Anyway, while you get that, let's take some suggestions because we'll also be in the stadium for this NFL game. I know, he's dropped the ball.
2: Hang on, was the original comms with Joe on TikTok?
3: Yes.
5: No, well, I looked and there's no messages, so maybe they've been deleted or something. I don't know. They're not there, though.
3: Maybe do they evaporate after a while? Is that a thing on TikTok? Is
5: no,
3: that a thing
5: I don't
3: on
5: think
3: TikTok?
5: So. No?
3: Like Snapchat?
5: No, I don't think so.
2: Darcy.
5: Guys, don't
2: Darcy.
5: Worry. We're coming up with a master plan.
3: And when he says master plan.
2: We wouldn't need the master plan if you had just DM'd him on the right platform, you ding dong.
5: Guys, don't worry about it.
3: He's done it now. He's making amends. He's written a very cool message with brothers and birdies and all that stuff that he was using. But just in case Joe doesn't see
2: disaster.
3: It's not a disaster. Come on, get positive. We're going to be in the stadium. How do we get Joe's attention? That's the other way of getting him, right? So 131065, want to hear your suggestions. Kelly, how do you reckon we should get Joe's attention?
6: Hi, guys. I think you need permanent marker, write a nice big message on the back and wear some budgie smugglers with his face on it rip it off and just go for it.
3: So, sorry, his
6: and
3: name.
6: Try and run.
3: His name written no, on it on our backs?
6: Yeah, or just a message or something, but definitely get a pair of budgie smugglers.
3: Oh, you really
6: with
3: want
6: his
3: that one.
6: Photo or something on the back.
3: You've doubled down on the budgie smugglers.
2: Feels like a producer planted call, that one. I'll tell you what. Okay. Get the boys in the budgie smugglers.
3: Because at least if we're in budgie smugglers, right, let's just go with it for a second here. Like people around us are probably looking at us a bit funny, and maybe he notices that. There's a bit of a commotion in the crowd. Men are undressing.
2: Do you reckon?
3: I'm just saying, it causes a commotion.
2: I'm sticking with the fact that he's going to be a very, very long way from us.
3: And then
2: so, he's not going to see people in budgie smugglers. He's so far away.
3: But what if we've got Joe written on?
2: He's so far away. He's playing music. That's what I'm saying. For me, in the lead at the moment, is write on each individual piece of paper, Joe, DM Will and Woody over like 20 odd pieces of paper and give it to 20 people who are sitting in a row. That'll make the biggest amount of visual noise.
3: That's pretty good.
2: Hold on to that.
3: How else
2: do we get, or T-shirts, like print, you know, different T-shirts to say different things.
3: Yeah, I like it. Or just write on T-shirts. Let's go to John here. John, how do you reckon we should get Joe Jonas's attention?
7: Boys, I think you got to stand out from the crowd. I'm thinking full pink bodysuits with pink face paint as well.
3: I don't mind this as well. Okay, because once again, it's a commotion.
2: Don't like it.
3: Whoa.
2: You're on the right path.
3: Because if we're in pink, you're right, bodysuits is different to the budgie smugglers.
2: Yeah.
3: Because you think it's
2: stand
3: and
2: out.
3: If it's bright pink as well.
2: Yeah.
3: And then do we write Joe on our pink suits? John, I like it. As far as standing out goes,
2: in the right direction.
3: Let's go to Bree here. Actually, before we go to Bree, what about, because you know, the other part of this is getting our supplies into the stadium. And not to say
2: supplies.
3: We want to be... Well, the things to, like, the signs and stuff, right? It's obviously rules on how big it can be. What if we got those... You know those balloons that blow up real big?
2: Yeah.
3: But in a bag, they look tiny.
2: Mm.
3: And then we just blow up huge balloons and then write Joe, Will and Woody on, like, a lot of balloons, huge balloons.
2: How are we blowing them up?
3: Mouth?
2: Oh, yeah.
3: Let's go to Bree here. On
2: how big are the balloons?
3: Because, you know,
2: They'll hate that.
3: Yeah, but...
2: They'll hate that. You can't even take an umbrella into the ground, let alone a huge balloon.
3: But an empty balloon looks like a...
2: Looks like a what, mate? Looks like a what?
3: Looks like an empty balloon. Like, it's not a big deal when it's not blown up. Yeah? Bree, on 131065. Bree, how do you think we should get Joe Jonas's attention?
8: So, you know, at sporting games when people bring the giant cardboard cutouts of players' faces, I feel like Joe needs to see your faces to know it's you.
2: Yeah. So we bring giant cutout
3: of our own,
2: of
3: faces.
2: Our own faces.
3: And maybe with
8: a huge... Yeah, and then you can still have people holding up, like, all the signs and stuff, but then that way he sees the visual. It's like, yep, I remember those two.
3: Do you reckon...
2: it's a good producer job before Friday.
9: Yeah, we're not busy at all.
3: Do you think we could turn that around, though? Huge blown-up heads of ourselves on cardboard?
9: Maybe. Feels like a promotions number.
3: Ooh. Oh, yeah. A lot of dishes.
2: Well, I'll tell you whose job it could be, given that we're in this mess because of them, is Sexy Jars. That would be great, mate.
5: I'm going to be damning him a lot now, so I won't have time.
3: Well, not too much. Don't push too hard.
5: Do you know what? I actually just realized there's a call feature on TikTok.
3: No way.
2: Don't call him.
3: No. Yes, call him. We'll call, if he doesn't get back to us in the next 24 hours, I say we call him live tomorrow on the show.
2: No, give him a call now.
5: Okay, I'll give him a call.
3: No, not now. No. Too pushy. Easy, boy. Downhill. Sexy, did you check, by the way, does he still follow us?
5: I didn't check.
3: Oh, my God.

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0: snores with laughs. It's Will and Woody keeping you up.
1: When is the right time to flirt with someone?
2: Yeah.
1: And we're doing all the singles out there a service right now by just clarifying, this is a place you can flirt. This is a place you can't flirt. Now, Wilbur, last time we did this, I brought up the dance floor. It was always an area, to be honest, that I thought was not a place to approach someone, because I always thought it was you want your own space, you're dancing for someone to come up to you and start flirting with you. I thought it was a bit wrong, but you said that you had a genius tactic called dropping a bomb on the dance floor, which we all assumed meant a fart.
2: Yeah, which was just not the case.
1: So what did you mean?
2: So what I meant was, because I'm an awful dancer.
1: Yes,
2: not a good dancer. And I agree, like, unless you're in America or Europe where grinding up on dancing in people's spaces is very welcome.
1: Sure.
2: In Australia, strange.
1: It's invasive.
2: You just want to do your own thing and you're like, get out of here, mate. You're annoying me. What I used to do as a bad dancer but good with

0: with words.
1: Here we go.
0: I used to like see someone that I thought was pretty, and then I would go and say something really nice, like just not creepy but nice. Just like
2: what?
0: You're really cute. Just like that. Oh, yeah. You're super cute. Yeah. Or like something like that. Depends how drunk
2: you are. Good with words, aren't you?
0: But like, I'm waiting for the eyes at this point. The eyes have happened. I'm not just bombing without any comms, okay? So I go, you're cute, right? You're and then cute. I just leave.
2: Whoa.
0: Because I'm still in the venue,
2: you're
0: but
2: really
0: I've left.
2: You're really cute. See you later.
0: And then I've left because I'm still in the venue.
1: Yeah, right.
2: And how then, do they
0: and
2: know then,
0: because the good thing is, if they're interested, they'll come and they'll find, they'll seek you out. If they're not interested, if they're not interested, you'd never see them again.
2: Can I just say, every single girl has their head in their hands right now. Can I just say,
0: it's a safe play.
2: We shouldn't judge him, guys. Can all right? He's just out there making himself vulnerable. As a percentage, how many times would they come find you?
0: 100%.
2: Annalise, what are your thoughts on that?
3: Whatever Will just said, I have fallen for so many times.
0: Thank you.
3: That's exactly how I would want to be. Thank you, because you're not getting in their grill.
0: You just go, here's just something really nice. And by the way, I'm leaving. So I'm not standing here going, hey, you're super cute, and I'm just going to hover in your space, because it's like, piss off. You just go, you're super cute. No strings attached. I'm going over here now. Yeah, and then you piss off. Okay, and then if you see, if they come and find you, you're like, great. But if not, you're like, I just did a drive-by and gave a girl a compliment. Yeah. No harm, no foul.
2: Right, okay. Yeah, all right. I'm coming around to it.
3: Suddenly I'm super thirsty. So I'm going to the bar.
0: Excuse me? What has happened?
4: Whoa.
0: Wow. The move still works.
2: Clearly.
0: Oh my God.
2: I think this is the time you walk away, Will. I think you leave the studio and Annalise is going to come find you.
0: You've fallen for that before, that move.
3: I would love that move. Yeah, I've fallen for it before and I would welcome it kindly every weekend.
0: There you go.
2: So do you want someone to, because Will's a horrific dancer, so he obviously couldn't do this. Would you want someone to dance up to you and like show, hey, here's a sweet move first?
0: And then
2: second strike, you're really cute. Third strike, walk away.
3: Yeah, the approach is you lock eyes across the room, then you...
2: Yeah, Will had that. Will tick that. Yeah,
3: tick, ding. And then you go
0: Sometimes I didn't get the eyes. I was just going.
3: That's
0: creepy. Well, you miss 100% of the shots you don't take.
4: You're looking for it.
0: You know, because again, you're not going like, you're super cute, and by the way, I'm just going to hang around here. You just go, hey, you're really cute.
2: Yeah,
0: it's a compliment.
2: Yeah, yeah, yeah. And you say it nonchalantly.
0: Exactly.
2: Right?
0: I'm not going like, whoa, you're really cute.
2: Hey, you're really cute.
0: Hey, you're cute.
2: I just happened to walk past you. Hey, you're really cute.
0: What's going on? You're cute. I'm thirsty, do you know?
2: Sorry, Annalise, how would you want the dream scenario, dance floor, how do you want it to go down?
3: I go eyes into him in a dance circle that isn't mine, and then slowly
2: him
3: rotate.
2: Him in a dance circle?
3: Yeah, well, like, you know, with his mates.
2: He's with his mates, okay.
3: Dancing, but then slowly does the, like, rotation so we're back to back. Then a little tap on the shoulder. Hey, you're really cute. And then disappear. Ideally within the vicinity.
2: Hang on, am I supposed to try and find your back there? So like, I'm not facing you, and I've got to try.
0: Can't
2: and
0: look
2: find
0: over your shoulder.
2: I've got to find your back.
3: You want me to hit your back? No, don't. Not necessarily, but just like
0: so
3: a.
0: So difficult. So eye to eye.
2: He made it so simple. It was so simple before, and now we've got to have eyes in the back of our heads trying to find your back.
0: This is your problem, Annalise. There's too many steps. There's too many layers.
3: Yeah, but the layers are there for like tension. Do you know what I mean?
0: So hang on. So is it meant to be like a sexy back-to-back, or like, what's the point of the back-to-back?
3: It's not like fully back-to-back, but it's like, you know, you can feel each other. You can feel the heat through each other's backs, and then
0: how do you know it's them?
3: Because you know. Every girl knows.
2: You know, mate.
3: You know when the hot guy's near you, because you can see all his mates, but you can't see him, which means he's behind you.
4: Whoa.
3: Yeah.
2: And then so how long do you leave?
0: Process of elimination.
3: You know, Joe, don't you? You know this feeling.
5: This is just your fantasy, right?
0: Yeah, I know, right? What is going on? We're so deep in it. Will and Woody. Mackay and the Wit Sundays. Star.

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0: On Mackay and the Whit Sunday Star, we've got more variety, more surprises, more songs you'll sing badly. 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
7: It's going to be partly cloudy today with a medium chance of showers. Top temps are 25 in Mackay, 26 in Airlie, 27 in the Pioneer Valley and Proserpine. Then it's partly cloudy for your Thursday and your Friday with scattered showers across both days.
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8: Star weather.
9: It's going to be partly cloudy today with a medium chance of showers. Top temps are 25 in Mackay, 26 in Airlie, 27 in the Pioneer Valley and Proserpine. Then it's partly cloudy for your Thursday and your Friday with scattered showers across both days.
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11: Good morning. Joseph Price with your local news. The state government's calling on the federal government to commit to funding a world-class indoor sporting venue for the Mackay community. $23.5 million has already been committed by the state for stage two of the Harriet Park redevelopment, which would deliver netball, basketball, volleyball and badminton, as well as indoor cricket nets and AFL training facilities. Sports Minister Tim Mander says they need the feds to chip in the other $23.5 million to complete the project.
12: Albanese managed to have $6 million paid for his local golf club a couple of hundred metres away from the property that he owns. Surely the people of Mackay deserve $23.5 million that will service tens of thousands of people. So we're calling on the federal government to do the right thing.
11: With the school holidays underway, RACQ has crunched the numbers to reveal the cheapest servos and best times to travel. If you're planning to drive on the Bruce Highway between Cairns and the Sunshine Coast, the advice is to be on the road before 9 a.m. for a clearer run. While the cheapest servo locally is Mobil Richmond, with diesel costing 271 cents a litre and $2.30 for unleaded. RACQ's Tristan Varias is urging motorists to keep shopping around for cheaper prices over the holiday period.
13: So over the last few weeks, unfortunately, the conflict in the Middle East has increased global oil prices to above $100 per barrel. That is now flowing through to the Bowsers here in Queensland, and we're seeing some of the most expensive sites charging $2.40 per litre for unleaded and $2.90 for diesel.
11: And 16 Mackay Whitt Sunday businesses have been named finalists in this year's Queensland Tourism Awards. They range from accommodation, attractions, festivals, tours, food and drink experiences, visitor services, major events and campaigns from almost every corner of the state. In our region, it includes the MEC, Shute Harbour Marine Terminal, Whitt Sunday Coast Airport, Pinnacles at Airlie Beach and Oh Dear Farm Stay, to name a few. The awards night is set for November 6th on the Gold Coast.
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14: Hi, I'm Phoebe Humphrey. The United Nations chief has compared AI to the rise of nuclear weapons. During an address in New York, Secretary General Antonio Guterres telling the UN General Assembly that AI demands the same sense of urgency from governments. But Donald Trump is embracing it, even coining a new term for the tech.
15: In other words, welcome to the new world of superintelligence -SI. It sounds much better.
14: Former New South Wales police officer Beau Lamar Condon claims he was acting in self-defence when he allegedly shot Jesse Baird and Luke Davies at a Sydney home. His lawyer telling the court he went to the house in February 2024 to pick up items after Jesse broke up with him. The court heard a fight broke out before shots were fired from a service gun. And air traffic controllers are reportedly being offered triple their hourly rate to avoid staff shortages. The Australian reports Air Services is making the move to encourage workers to accept overtime during the school holiday period and avoid further flight disruption.
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14: In sport, Brisbane's Lachie Neale will not play in Saturday's grand final against Fremantle after the AFL Tribunal upheld his one-match ban for a gut punch on Jack Ginnivan. Former Crows great Rory Sloane is told Nine he understands why the verdict has been upheld.
16: But it seems like just such a harsh penalty, yep. Missing a grand final for something, especially with that kind of footage.
14: And to NRL, the Roosters have named Sam Walker at halfback for Friday night's prelim against the Dolphins, while the Finns' Tom Flegler has been cleared from his concussion. That's the latest news and sport.
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20: Partly cloudy today. There's some scattered showers and top temps of 25 in Airlie, 26 in Mackay, 27 in the Pioneer Valley and Proserpine. It'll be partly cloudy for the next couple of days. There's a medium chance of showers from the morning on both.
10: 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Scotty and Kaylee will be back soon.
21: Yeah. Scotty mentioned something about wanting a full head of hair and going to Turkey. Don't know what that was all about.

0: Samba. Patty, taking you through your Wednesday. Hope you're well. 1-300-891-929 if you want to reach me for anything. We're going to touch on what's trending in about 15 minutes, but right now we're doing a Scotty and Kaylee best of bit from a few weeks back. Kaylee had a story about where she was caught nude, and Scotty also revealed a secret of his own.
1: When was the last time you got caught naked?
2: Don't know.
1: Don't know.
2: I'm a nude sleeper, in case you wanted to know. So, you know, if the kids come in at the wrong time, it's like, no, this is your fault. This is my bedroom.
1: This, yeah.
2: Get out.
1: I think I may have got caught this morning. I was trying out a new beauty hack.
2: What do you mean, may?
1: Well, I have sheer curtains.
2: Oh.
1: And then, like, we get up early, it's dark, I have the light on, so I'm guessing you can see from outside in. But yep. So I saw a new beauty hack online, and I was like, that can't be true, because I'm like, I don't know, I'm one of those people that will moisturise when I have the time, and I heard if you moisturise while you're still wet in the shower and let it will absorb in better. So I was walking around like a slippery seal this morning. Anyway, that's not the point to this. In London today, there's 1,000 cyclists riding through the city, butt naked, to protest car culture.
2: Yep. It's dangerous. You can get stuff caught in the chain. If things go wrong, you fall off.
1: And I've seen some photos of some of the guys getting around. They're quite hairy, and I'm worried about it getting caught in something.
2: If you fall off your seat, you know, the bikes have got the bar in the middle. To be safe, you've got to make sure one goes to the left, one goes to the right. Otherwise, you do a lot of damage to yourself.
1: Even as a woman sitting on a bike seat for an extended period of time, I get a certain numbness. I could only imagine for the guys. But they're willingly stalkers being caught in complete nude.
2: I get that.
1: Why not? Free the...
2: Yeah, but if you want to...
1: Would be nice.
2: It's London. It's probably cold. But if you want to, you know, protest that, just all, I don't know, wear all green T-shirts. A sea of green going down the road, not a sea of skin.
1: That doesn't have the same impact.
2: Flab and hairy bits.
1: If I see someone naked, I'm going to look a whole lot more than someone in a green T-shirt.
2: Yep. Maybe, but you're not worried about their cause, are you? You're going, well, look at those.
1: Yeah, but now I'm talking about it on the radio all the way in Australia, so it's worked, right?
2: Look, I don't know the last time I've been, you know, caught. I don't think it counts in your own house by your own family. That doesn't work.
1: Mine does, me being caught in the house from someone outside the house.
2: Though. Yeah.
1: That kind of counts.
2: And a girl I used to know who used to work at Channel 7 years ago as a reporter, she used to live in the harbour. One of the high-rise buildings in the harbour that didn't have a flat face. It was like, you know, different angles. And she used to get changed in the morning and enjoy the sunrise. And then she found out that the guys the next tower over had the 6:30 club.
1: You have told me that one before, actually.
2: She thought it was funny. Good, but, you know.
1: You'd have to.
2: 6:45 club
1: it was,
2: yeah.
1: You'd have to be able to laugh at that one. 1-300-891-929, though. When was the last time you got caught naked? Where were you? What was the situation? Maybe you went on a protest and did a nudie run.
2: Yeah. Did you?
1: Midnight harbour moons.
2: On a holiday overseas, locked out of your room, the towel fell down in front of the in-laws.
1: It can be
2: as simple as that.
1: Yep. Whatever it may be, we want to hear about the last time you were seen naked.
2: Yeah, Dave, what about you?
3: It was October last year in New Zealand.
1: What were you doing there? Enjoying the cold?
3: I went over there to see family and that, and was getting changed up in the executive wing of one of the hotels in Christchurch.
2: Yeah.
3: Mm-hmm. And somebody, one of the concierges, come straight in the room.
2: That's a great one. Thank you for that, Dave. Hello, Samara. How are you?
4: I'm good. How are you?
2: Great.
1: When was the last time you were caught naked, Samara?
4: It was about 6 years ago. I had a contractor in my house.
2: Oh, no.
4: My towels on the line, and I was in the shower, and I literally had to pretty much tell him, like, you can get me a towel, and I had to stick my head out.
2: Yeah.
1: Close your eyes, because I've got to run, or you got to go get it for me, brother.
4: Pretty much, and he was really nice about it. He was like, no dramas. He goes, I was wondering why you were in there for so long, and I'm like, yeah. I realised I had no towel.
1: It's almost as bad as being stuck on the toilet and the toilet paper's outside.
2: Yep.
4: Yes, that's right.
2: So you managed to get away with it. You were caught nude, but you got away with it.
4: yeah, I kind of did.
2: A lucky victory.
1: I just want to hope he didn't have a peek.
5: Stars Scotty and Kaylee are away at the moment. They're tracking down reports of a tradie who said they'll be there at 8
6: and actually arrived at 8.

0: Hope you're having a wonderful morning so far. It's Madonna, Starmer Kind, the Weird Sundays, and Patty taking you through your Wednesday. Scotty and Kaylee are back next week. We are jumping into some trending news next, including Robert Irwin's new gig, which has been revealed. Viewers are fuming over a detail in The Block and Taylor Swifting announcing something very, very special coming this week. So we're going to do that next.
1: On Mackay and the Whit Sunday Star, we've got enough variety to keep everyone happy.
2: Except that one guy who only wants AC/DC.
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0: Robert Irwin has revealed his brand new gig. No, it's not something to do with dancing. No, it's not something to do with music. The Wildlife Warrior has joined Qantas for its latest international marketing campaign titled Australia in the Sky. Now, it was campaigned and then filmed at Australia Zoo on board a Qantas aircraft, and it'll run in the US, UK, and Asia. Explorer delves into fares that are offered through the promotion to encourage international visitors to book additional domestic flights. So, Robert Irwin, going international. I mean, he's already cracked the US, so now he's going to be worldwide, which makes a lot of sense. He's our hottest export. Viewers have raised some eyebrows and concerns over The Block this season after its premiere last month, when some of the new contestants were asked to name their spirit animals. They then promptly morphed into those spirit animals. So viewers were thinking, is this a app? And it is. The Block has wholeheartedly embraced AI to the point where they were chatting about it on the red carpet, and they got some of the contestants to chime in on what they think of it.
3: We love the AI.
4: We think it's great. Yeah. It's opened up for the kids, getting the kids involved a lot more. I don't think maybe that was their aim, but I think it's working. We've really enjoyed it, just for good giggles.
3: And I think sometimes it takes that little bit of, takes the edge off the seriousness.
5: The first episode caught me a little bit off guard because, again, we don't see any of the edit before it goes to air. There was a lot of new stuff in there, but again, all the elements of The Block that we know and love from previous years. Yeah. We're just building on that, and the editors have just as much fun as we do on set, so that's awesome.
0: So we'll see how that is received as the season progresses. So I'll be watching that, because if it's received well, we might see it on a bunch of different TV shows moving forward. And finally, I've got some breaking news with Taylor Swift. It's turned out that she will be releasing a brand new single on digital services this Friday with a few other details announced. She said she's been impatiently waiting to tell you that the brand new single is called Patient Zero. It's going to be out in 2 days. So September 25th, if you're a Tay-Tay fan, if you're a Swiftie, pop that in your diary. 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So we'll see if it's any different to her other stuff or whether she's going in a new direction. We'll wait with bated breath. 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
5: 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World Lawn, Cub Cadet, Rover, Cox and Greenfield. We have full Zero Turns with steering wheels that will mow on slopes up to 30 degrees. 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
7: Good morning, Joseph Price with your local news. Mackay sporting clubs are set to miss out on major sporting infrastructure after the federal government denied a grant for Harriet Park upgrades. The $47 million project would deliver netball, basketball, volleyball and badminton courts, as well as indoor cricket nets and AFL training facilities. $23.5 million was committed by the state on the belief the federal government would match that. Harriet Park General Manager Adrian Young says they're trying to achieve a vision for the region, a community sport, education and training facility.
8: Be a legacy project now, during the Olympics and post-Olympics, to provide community to elite training and playing facilities for our kids, our athletes, to be able to train and play in our region and get the facilities that are required to do that.
7: The finalists have been announced for this year's Queensland Tourism Awards. This year's field includes the state's top accommodation, attractions, festivals, tours, food and drink experiences, visitor services, major events and campaigns. 16 businesses from Mackay Whit Sunday have been named finalists, including Nautical by Nature Mackay, Bush Heli Services, Tourism Whit Sundays and Intercontinental Hayman Great Barrier Reef, to name a few. The awards night will take place on November 6th on the Gold Coast. The Northern Queensland Primary Health Network has opened proposals for three initiatives aimed at supporting the future of primary care in the Isaac region. The initiatives will focus on Clermont, Dysart, Moranbah, Middlemount, Glendon, Nebo and the coastal Isaac region, with communities prioritised according to local service needs. It includes a community-led social enterprise general practice model and additional GPs and nurse practitioners. Proposals can be made until October 16th. And a boost for regional tourism, with 26 26 projects now underway or completed across Queensland. It's part of the state government's $20 million Regional Tourism Infrastructure Fund, aimed at creating new visitor experiences, growing local economies, and supporting regional jobs. Locally, it includes $268,000 for Mackay Wake Park to upgrade their facilities with accessible amenities, weatherproofed areas, and flood-resilient board storage zone.
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9: Hi, I'm Phoebe Humphrey. Well, as petrol and diesel prices return to a six-month high, we're being warned they could soar even further as the Middle East conflict drags on. Experts from Barclays says under a worst-case scenario, they could rise by another 50 cents. The US has slammed Australia's digital duty of care proposal, claiming it facilitates censorship. The US government has raised concerns about the algorithm reforms, which would allow Aussies to opt out of addictive algorithms and simply view accounts they follow. It's requested the Albanese government withdraw plans to mandate it. South Australian police are reportedly pushing for a reward to be offered in the Gus Lamont case. Nine reports police are going to new lengths to find the missing boy 1 year on from his disappearance. And fresh concerns are being raised about underage gambling, with reports some students are getting around age checks and betting while they're at school. The Australia Institute says more than 600,000 12 to 17-year-olds had a punt between 2017 and 2024.
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9: Star Sport. In sport, the Lions have suffered a huge blow ahead of Saturday's AFL Grand Final, with the Tribunal upholding a one-match ban slapped on Lachie Neal for his gut punch on Hawthorn's Jack Ginnivan. Brisbane CEO Sam Graham telling Seven they're weighing up an appeal.
10: Disappointed in the outcome, and we're going to consider our options.
9: And team sheets for this weekend's NRL prelim finals have been released. Sam Walker returns from injury for the Roosters, while Nathan Cleary has been named for Penrith despite suffering a foot injury less than 2 weeks ago. That's the latest news and sport.
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12: Star weather. It's going to be partly cloudy today with scattered showers and top temps of 25 in Mackay, 26 in Airlie, 27 in the Pioneer Valley and Proserpine. Partly cloudy for the next couple of days. There's some scattered showers forecast from the mornings.
0: New season furniture has arrived at Harvey Norman Furniture Mackay. See it today. Stars Scotty and Kaylee are away at the moment. Apparently, Scotty's finally found where all the missing Tupperware lids go.
13: And he's conducting.

0: An announcement from Taylor Swift that she is going to be releasing a brand new single, Patient Zero, September 25. But right now we are jumping into some best bits from Scotty and Kaylee. My name's Patty, it's Star Breakfast, and why it's so important to have a sense of humour in relationships.
1: Scotty, there has been a study come out. I told you a little earlier this morning. I can't stop like reading research studies.
2: You're
1: because
2: right.
1: There's interesting things that they do talk about, including researchers found the difference in what a good sense of humour means to men versus women.
2: Oh, right. And interesting.
1: In relationships, this is like if you're a single person or even if you are in a relationship and you're trying to like, you know, make your partner laugh, all those kind of things, these are the differences in what people tend to look for in partner when they say, I'm looking for a good sense of humour, right?
2: Yep.
1: So men are more attracted to women who appreciate their humour, whereas women are more attracted to a man with a good sense of humour, as in the banter that happens between them.
2: Right.
1: So men want women to laugh at their jokes, and that sets off their brain activity to say, you have a good sense of humour and I'm more attracted to you
2: because
1: you're laughing at me rather than we're laughing about funny things.
2: Yeah, right. Well, that kind of makes sense. I get that.
1: I think it's insane. I heard that. I was like, so men want women to laugh at them and then that the woman has a good sense of humour, but if they don't find you funny, then they don't have a good sense of humour.
2: Yes.
1: But it's
2: a healthy thing in a relationship. If you can have laughter in your relationship.
1: But she's laughing at you, not because you're having a funny conversation.
2: No, I'm sure my wife laughs at my jokes, not at me.
1: And that makes you happier. So if she didn't find your joke funny, like as a man, not you specifically, but if she didn't find your joke funny, biologically you're like, she hasn't got a good sense of humour.
2: Yeah, no, that's true.
1: It's not. Because the women are like, no. We want to be like laughing in it's a banter. It's not, if you don't laugh at my joke, you must have a bad sense of humour.
2: I told my wife a joke last night. She laughed. She thought it was funny. I was telling her about, you know, the rock band The Who.
1: Yeah.
2: Had the song My Generation years ago. Well, their tour bus broke down. It's gone and it won't get fueled again.
1: I'm not going to give you the brain enter. It's not, if you don't

0: am laughing. 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
1: Harry's, you know, corner of his lip lifted just a little bit.
0: No, we're not giving you the brain chemistry right now.
1: Won't get fueled again?
0: Stop it.
1: Okay. That totally makes, this is successful relationships. Make your other half laugh.
0: On the male side, as a woman, we just want to laugh together and have a, like, enjoy.
1: Can we laugh together?
0: Women respond more to funny videos than men do. We are biologically.
1: Funny videos.
0: Yeah, so we are biologically programmed to laugh at your crap jokes.
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0: It's best music on Star Remus, Selena Gomez and Patty taking you through your Wednesday. School holidays, Ark Circus presents a bee story this Friday, something to take the kids to. So this is a wonderful performance, including juggling, dancing, clowning and live music. So if you're keen for that, that's going to be kicking off at 6 this Friday. The mini trains run at Uralee on today, $3 per ride. You need closed-in footwear. So they're on all throughout the school holidays. So if you're keen on that, that's something for the kids. And then if you want to ship the kids off to the grandparents' house and go see Guy Sebastian, he's also playing this week following his sold-out 2026 National Arena Tour. He's going to be back in Mackay for his 100 towns times around Australia tour. It's a major regional run, so he's playing heaps of cities. So if you don't catch him here, you might be able to catch him in other areas. Hey, soon, we're also going to be jumping into some practice questions for Matchy Match because Scotty and Kaylee off until next week. I've got Olivia Rodrigo in. Plus a rec for a brand new track that I've been loving at the moment. Get to that after 7.
1: 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This one.

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6: Good morning, Joseph Price with your local news. Upgrades to Harriet Park are in doubt after the federal government rejected $23.5 million in split funding. The project would deliver netball, basketball, volleyball and badminton courts, as well as indoor cricket nets, AFL training facilities and Paralympian training facilities ahead of Brisbane 2032. It would cost a total of $47 million, with the state government committing to its half. Member for Mackay, Nigel Dalton, says he hoped the federal government would back the Mackay community.
7: So this facility that is already being planned is committed by the Christian Footy government, and we want the federal government to come forward with the rest of the money to play their part. We want to be able to produce the best sports people in Mackay, and this facility will give that opportunity.
6: Locals heading off on a road trip for the school holidays can expect to see an increase in prices at the Bowser. RACQ is encouraging us to shop around for the cheapest fuel station, which is either Mackay Mobil Richmond, Pearl Energy Mackay or Caltex Buchacha. The motoring body's Tristan Varias is also urging motorists to give themselves extra time to allow for congestion.
8: We know that school holidays is always a busy time on the roads, particularly as our families head off to enjoy some much needed relaxation and recovery after a busy term three. So what we're really encouraging people to do is just give themselves lots of extra time to get where they need to go.
6: And 26 tourism projects are now underway or completed across Queensland as part of a $20 million program. The state government's Regional Tourism Infrastructure Fund is aimed at creating new visitor experiences, growing local economies and supporting regional jobs. Wake House Australia in Beaconsfield were awarded nearly $270,000 through the initiative. They're using the money to upgrade facilities with accessible amenities, weatherproofed areas, outdoor fans, multilingual signage and a flood-resilient board storage zone. The improvements will double visitor capacity and boost comfort for adventure seekers.
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9: Hi, I'm Phoebe Humphrey. Jetstar customers flying today and tomorrow may be able to squeeze a little more in their carry-on. The Australian Services Union is taking 48 hours of industrial action, with members waiving additional fees for things like excess baggage, seat changes and late fees. Beau Lamar Condon is expected back in court today for day three of his murder trial in Sydney. The court heard the former police officer acted in self-defence when he allegedly shot his ex-boyfriend Jesse Baird and his partner Luke Davies in February 2024. His defence claims the shootings were accidental after a struggle broke out. And Donald Trump says he has some thinking to do as the stalemate continues in his war on Iran. The US president says he's confident a deal can be reached after America's midterm elections, but for now he has a decision to make.
10: Will a deal be made with Iran that lets them rebuild and create a far greater country than it ever was before? Or do I annihilate the Islamic Republic?
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9: Star Sport. In sport, Brisbane's Lachie Neal will not play in Saturday's AFL Grand Final after the tribunal upheld his one-match ban for a gut punch on Hawthorn's Jack Ginnivan. Bombers legend James Hird telling Nine it's a remarkable call.
11: I mean, this is an absolute champion of the game and one of the most important players in last year's Grand Final, the second half. He's been in remarkable form. This is an incredible result for Brisbane and going to make Fremantle's job all the more easier.
9: And Panthers skipper Isaiah Yeo will return for their prelim clash against the Knights. He's been out with a pec injury but says he's good to go. That's the latest news and sport.
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13: It's going to be partly cloudy today. Medium chance of showers, top temps at 25 in Mackay and Airlie, 27 in the Pioneer Valley and Proserpine. Cloud cover for the next couple of days. Scattered showers possible from the morning.
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14: Less than a week to go until Matchy Match is back. 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Now, if the word was shark, Kaylee's going to have a think about what she would say to get the match. $1,450 next Tuesday. We're going to give you a song to have a think about what you would say if the word is shark for Matchy Match, our word association game.
0: Scotty and Kaylee, Star, Mackay and the Wit Sundays.
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3: 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We're on a break at the moment. If shark was the word, have a think what you would say. Would you get a match with Kaylee? 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
4: Well, this is when you said shark, I was sitting here thinking, what would I say? 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
3: 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And this is the problem with Matchy Match. 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
0: Scotty
2: 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I know.

0: McKinnon with Sunday's best music on Star Paddy, taking you through for your Wednesday. Hope you're well. Scotty and Kaylee are back in 2 weeks. I got Bruno up soon with one of his new hits from The Romantics. Coming to Australia for a big national tour. Like plus, I've been listening to all sorts of different music, and I've got a rec for you inside the next 10 minutes, and it's something a little different from yesterday. But we're getting away from dancing music and leaning into something a little cooler. All right, we'll do that next on Star.
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0: I've got Brad in from Geiger Solutions who's here to tell us a little bit about what they do there.
5: 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We concentrate on replacing roofs, pulling the old ones off, putting new ones on, turning tile roofs into tin roofs like they all should be in North Queensland. 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I spend a lot of time in Europe, project managing over there, et cetera, and learning a few tricks that we don't know over here.
0: Yeah, yeah.
5: And it's good to bring them all home and put the method into madness.
0: Yeah, well, that's perfect because that comes into practice with the wet season right around the corner.
5: 100%, 100%. We're being absolutely inundated at the moment with inquiries because the rain doesn't wait for anybody, as we know. And like the last wet season, it rained for a long time. And the time to replace your roof is while it's not raining, which is now.
0: And you can jump on geigersolutions.au for further info.
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0: Dharma Conduit Sundays and Patty with you for Star Breakfast, filling in for Scotty and Kaylee for the next week. And we are jumping into some brand new music right now. This is a rec that I have for you. It's a Brisbane artist called Psycho. The song is called Look Up.
1: My everything, no wrong choice to make unless you say it blue. Let you
0: made it big back in 2022. She's played festivals. She's toured with Vera Blue, Spacey Jane, Glass,

0: released an album called Zor back in 2024 for Future Classic, peaking at number 12. And now she's coming to you with a brand new track. This is called Look Up, from her album, second album called Look Up, which is due out 2nd of October, so not long now. Yeah, wonderful Australian artist. So if you've got a chance, check out Psycho. And when a new album comes out October 2nd, give it a spin. Again, my rec for an album like this, or any album that I tell you, is pop yourself under a tree on a beautiful sunny day with your headphones on, or a friend or a partner, and just listen to the album from start to finish. It's such an experience. Psycho, Look Up on Star.
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12: Good morning. Joseph Price with your local news. As more people hit Queensland roads for the school holidays, motorists will be facing an increase in petrol prices. The state's peak motoring body has released a list of the cheapest service stations across the state. Locally, it's Mobile Richmond, with diesel costing 271 cents a litre and 230 cents for unleaded. RACQ's Tristan Varias says it comes as conflict in the Middle East has caused oil prices to jump above $100 per barrel.
13: So we're really urging people to make sure they're using apps like RACQ's Fuels and Deals to find those cheaper sites. We know that they're currently around that $2 mark, but in the days to come, as those global oil prices start flowing through here to the Bowser, we're not sure that those cheaper prices will stay around for much longer.
12: Nearly 5,000 NDIS providers have faced regulatory action or been put on notice, including 13% from Queensland, as the watchdog ramps up efforts to clean up the scheme. Since launching in 2019, the NDIS Quality and Safety Commission has banned more than 800 businesses and individuals. In Mackay Whit Sunday, half a dozen providers have been issued compliance orders. The Northern Queensland Primary Health Network has opened proposals for three initiatives aimed at supporting the future of primary care in the Isaac region. The initiatives will focus on Clermont, Dysart, Moranbah, Middlemount, Glendon, Nebo and the coastal Isaac region, with communities prioritised according to local service needs. The proposals will cover things like community-led social enterprise general practice model and additional GPs and nurse practitioners. Proposals can be made until October 16th. And 16 Mackay Whit Sunday businesses have been named finalists in this year's Queensland Tourism Awards. They range from accommodation, attractions, festivals, tours, visitor services, major events and campaigns from almost every corner of the state. In our region, it includes the MEC, Shute Harbour Marine Terminal, Whitsunday Coast Airport, Pinnacles at Airlie Beach and Oh Dear Farm Stay, to name a few. The awards night is set for November 6th on the Gold Coast.
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14: Hi, I'm Phoebe Humphrey. The Coalition says Anthony Albanese remains out of touch when it comes to fuel costs. The opposition is calling for another cut to the fuel excise as prices at the Bowser rise to their highest in 6 months. National Senate leader Bridget McKenzie telling Seven Aussies are feeling the pressure.
15: We're putting on the table a fuel price shield that when that international price stays over $100 a barrel for more than 2 weeks, that it's an automatic reduction, a halving of the fuel excise.
14: The head of the United Nations has warned AI demands the same sense of urgency as nuclear weapons. Secretary General Antonio Guterres making the comparison during an address to the UN General Assembly in New York, which the PM is attending. And Princess Diana's brother has apologised over an error in his new book. Earl Spencer claimed Piers Morgan was the editor of the Daily Mirror in 1993, when it published photos of Diana exercising at the gym. Piers didn't hold that position until 95. He's now calling for the book to be removed from shelves.
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14: Star Sport. In sport, Brisbane's Lachie Neal will not play in Saturday's AFL Grand Final after the tribunal upheld his one-match ban for a gut punch on Jack Ginnivan. Former Crows great Rory Sloane has told Nine he understands why the verdict has been upheld.
16: But it seems like it's just such a harsh penalty, missing a Grand Final for something, especially with that kind of footage.
14: And to NRL, the Roosters have named Sam Walker at halfback for Friday night's prelim against the Dolphins, while the Finns' Tom Flegler has been cleared from his concussion. That's the latest news and sport.
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4: Star weather.
0: It's going to be partly cloudy today with a medium chance of showers. Top temps are 25 in Mackay, 26 in Airlie, 27 in the Pioneer Valley and Proserpine. It remains partly cloudy for the next couple of days and into the weekend with some scattered showers from the mornings.
11: 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Stars Scotty and Kaylee are away right now. Kaylee's attending a conference called How to Stop Talking for 3 minutes and is expected to fail.
18: You might know I'll the original sin. And you might know how to play with fire.

0: SS and Patty with you for Star Breakfast. Scotty and Kaylee back next week. But we are doing some best ofs, including Father's Day, which was a few days back, and dads and how they're addicted to tech, and Scotty FaceTiming them.
1: Happy Father's Day for yesterday. Like a lot of people, would have picked up the phone, I'm sure, a lot of people yesterday, and called your dad, called your son, your brother, whatever, and had a bit of a chat for Father's Day. Did that, called, got a message from my brother yesterday. My parents were around at his place, along with his in-laws, and so I thought I'd do a FaceTime.
2: It's so sad that you're so far away from Adelaide, so you can't be there for that, but that's the good thing about technology.
1: Yeah, I went and poured a beer first.
2: Yeah, oh, of course you did.
1: Went and got myself a beer, because I knew they'd be having a beverage.
2: So did you bring Harry in on the call?
1: Yeah.
2: Yeah, good.
1: Yeah, everyone was in it.
2: Oh,
1: so
2: great.
1: They were all having a nice red wine, being in Adelaide. Yes. It was sunny and 17 there.
2: Oh, gosh.
1: And it's a bit hot here.
2: I forgot. How it's a bit hot here, guys. It gets there.
1: I was talking to my brother and my dad, and usual kind of banter stuff. Mm. And we got near the end of the conversation, and I noticed that my mum's sitting there; she's got her phone out, looking at her phone.
2: Mm.
1: My dad is sitting there with his phone out, looking at his phone, and we're having a conversation. And I said to my brother, isn't it disappointing, the old people these days, Adam? Heads down in devices. They're just addicted to their digital devices, not interested in conversation. The old people these days.
2: And the young people are always the ones that cop the flack for being heads in phones.
1: And my brother's looked at me and he's gone, yeah, good call, bro. And he's like, Dad, your son's on the phone. Put your phone down. And because they're old and hard of hearing, I had again to go, the old people these days, isn't it? I just couldn't believe I'm sitting there. My mum and dad, who I don't think I've spoken to them for a couple of weeks because we only talk every few weeks kind of thing. And this was Father's Day, special occasion, phones out.
2: Couldn't give two hoots.
1: It's like, what are you doing?
2: Honestly,
1: Get off your device, old people.
2: This same argument with my niece, who is 7 years old, mind you.
1: Yeah.
2: So, yeah, these people are in their
1: 70s.
2: Doom scrolling does not discriminate. 7 or 70, you will be head in phone. It's addictive.
1: Yeah. And what's worse, then my mum has gone, oh, where's that video that you sent of my daughter Charlie doing gymnastics? Your father can't find. And then we're like, oh, my God, now they're going to start looking for photos and stuff. Always ends up in a 5-minute argument. Oh no, where'd they go? Who pressed that? It's bad. They've just got to go.
2: The least they could do is give you their attention and time.
1: 100%.
2: I feel for you, Scott. I do. Damn, get your head out of your phone.
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0: It's Starmer Kind of Mid-Sunday. It's Becky Hill, David Guetta, Patty here for Star Breakfast. Hope you're well. Hey, I've got some recs for you. There's a couple of new flicks coming out that I need you to know about. I haven't seen these, but I've heard they are phenomenal. So, firstly, we're all a fan of John Malkovich, right? I hope so. John Malkovich, seen here getting philosophical.
1: I think people probably think I'm more interested in esoterica and philosophical notions than I am.
0: Well, his latest flick has him playing a CIA agent who has sent to Easter Island in the tense days before Chile's 1973 coup. And it's written by a dude called Martin McDonagh, who's a phenomenal writer. Real quirky stuff that has a lot of heart. My second rec is Jesse Eisenberg's new feature. He's done a couple of flicks before this film's. I don't know why I keep calling it flicks. But his new one is called The Debut, and it features a Julianne Moore, who plays Mona Freedman, a meek New Jersey homemaker, who stumbles into a community theater and then just decides that she's going to take it and use it to the best of her ability and decides that she can't stop. And the trailer looks phenomenal. It's been really well reviewed, and people are saying that it's Julianne Moore's best performance, and she has nailed pretty much everything that she's done. So that's my second pick. And my third is the new Tom Cruise movie, which a few journalists have been able to jump into some sneak previews of it, and the reviews coming out are really funny. So the new Tom Cruise movie is a mess. I love it when movies are like this. Tom Cruise and the director are taking a massive swing, and despite some great production design, commitment to the big choices, not a whole lot works here. Cruise is good, Riz Ahmed is a highlight, but man, this wasn't enjoyable. That makes me want to see it more. So those are my three picks in the coming months. If you're out to go see a movie, Wild Horse 9, the debut, and Tom Cruise's new movie on Star.
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10: Good morning. Joseph Price with your local news. More than $200 million will be spent upgrading 12 regional Queensland discovery parks and resorts in the lead up to the 2032 Olympic and Paralympic Games. Australia's largest regional accommodation provider, G'day Group, is investing the money across the state, including in Rockhampton, Airlie Beach, Mackay, Tanham Sands and Yeppoon. News Corp reports they're also planning to invest $20 million in a new tourism, corporate and workstay development to meet surging demand for accommodation driven by major infrastructure and mining projects in central Queensland. The state government's calling on the federal government to commit to funding a world-class indoor sporting venue for the Mackay community. $23.5 million has already been committed by the state for stage two of the Harriet Park redevelopment, which would deliver netball, basketball, volleyball and badminton, as well as indoor cricket nets and AFL training facilities. Sports Minister Tim Mander says they need the feds to chip in the other $23.5 million to complete the project.
11: Albanese managed to have $6 million paid for his local golf club a couple of hundred metres away from the property that he owns. Surely the people of Mackay deserve $23.5 million that will service tens of thousands of people. So we're calling on the federal government to do the right thing.
10: A boost for regional tourism, with 26 projects now underway or completed across Queensland. It's part of the state government's $20 million Regional Tourism Infrastructure Fund, aimed at creating new visitor experiences, growing local economies and supporting regional jobs. Locally, it includes $268,000 for Mackay Wake Park to upgrade facilities with accessible amenities, weatherproofed areas and a flood-resilient board storage zone. And the finalists have been announced for this year's Queensland Tourism Award. This year's field includes the state's top accommodation, attractions, festivals, tours, food and drink experiences, visitor services, major events and campaigns. 16 businesses from Mackay Wit Sunday have been named finalists, including Nautical by Nature Mackay, Bush Heli Services, Tourism Wit Sundays and Intercontinental Hayman Great Barrier Reef. The awards night will take place on November 6th on the Gold Coast.
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12: Hi, I'm Phoebe Humphrey. Passengers flying Jetstar today and tomorrow won't have to pay for excess baggage or seat changes as staff slug it out with the airline over pay and conditions. The Australian Services Union says members will either waive the extra fees or have them recorded as $0. Anthony Albanese has met the new UK Prime Minister for the first time. The PM held talks with Andy Burnham in New York. Albanese says our two nations have a long and important relationship.
13: We have history, we have common values, we have a Westminster parliamentary system, and so much of our traditions come from your traditions.
12: And NRL bosses are defending the decision to scrap pre-game entertainment for the grand final. It comes after negotiations with Tones and I broke down less than 2 weeks out from the decider. ARL Commissioner Chair Peter Volandis has told Nine the money will go to grassroots clubs instead.
14: We believe that our money is better spent on these underprivileged kids that can't play with their mates, and we will put $1 million into that.
15: Great tasting Blue River water in 15 litre jugs for your home from local stockists near you. 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
12: Sport. In sport, the Lions have suffered a huge blow ahead of Saturday's grand final, with the AFL Tribunal upholding the one-match ban slapped on Lachie Neale for his gut punch on Hawthorn's Jack Ginnivan. Brisbane CEO Sam Graham telling Seven they're weighing up an appeal.
16: Disappointed in the outcome, and we're going to consider our options.
12: And team sheets for this weekend's NRL prelim finals have been released. Sam Walker returns from injury for the Roosters, while Panther Nathan Cleary has been named despite suffering a foot injury less than 2 weeks ago. That's the latest news and sport.
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0: It's going to be partly cloudy today with a medium chance of showers from the morning. Top temps are 26 in Ellie and Mackay, 27 in the Pioneer Valley and Proserpine. Partly cloudy again for Thursday and Friday with some scattered showers forecast from the morning.
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18: We're on a bit of a break at the moment. So's Instagram. It's back Tuesday 29th where you can win $1,000. 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
0: Scotty and Kaylee, Star Mackay and the Whit Sundays.

0: It's Stomach High in the Whiz Sundays. Alex, Warren, Patty here for Star Breakfast. Scotty and Kaylee back in 2 weeks. Sam Fendi, Olivia Dean. 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And Taylor Swift has announced a brand new project. 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
9: Ladies and gents, this is the moment you've waited for. You've been searching in the dark, sweat soaking through the floor. And buried in your bones, there's an ache that you can't ignore.

0: It's Sunday. Sam Fender, Olivia Dean, Patty with you for Star Breakfast.
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0: Yeah, that's right. Hey, did you know that there is a new Taylor Swift song? That's right. That it will be coming out September 25th. So mark that date in your diaries. So this new moment is called Patient Zero, coming out on digital services this Friday. A few other details. Taylor's been impatiently waiting to tell you that the brand new single will be out, and it's available to pre-order right now on the website for 24 hours. She wrote on her social media. So if you're a keen Swifty, pop that date in your diary. Friday, I guess that'll be Saturday for us. Or Thursday. I don't know how time works. Anyway. Viewers have been fuming over the block's ample use of AI this season, right? So it first raised eyebrows during the season premiere last month with some new contestants telling people they're spirit animals and then promptly morphing into those spirit animals. So a bit odd, but at the premiere the other day, some of the contestants on the block have thoughts.
3: We love the AI.
4: We think it's great. Yeah. It's opened up for the kids, getting the kids involved a lot more. I don't think maybe that was their aim, but I think it's working. We've really enjoyed it just for good giggles. And
3: I think sometimes it takes that little bit of, takes the edge off the seriousness.
5: The first episode caught me a little bit off guard because, again, we don't see any of the edit before it goes to air. There was a lot of new stuff in there, but again, all the elements of the block that we know and love from previous years. Yeah. We're just building on that. And the editors have just as much fun as we do on set, so that's awesome.
0: And I'd be curious if the ratings reflect this, and if they do, and it becomes a big hit this season because of the AI or without, whether there'll be a bunch of other shows that will end up using AI. Be interesting to see how this progresses in the next 12 months. And finally, wildlife warrior Robert Irwin, seen here describing some of his favourite things.
6: I'm Robert Irwin. Of course I feed alligators. I'm Robert Irwin. Of course I've got a rhino in my backyard.
7: I'm Robert Irwin. Of course the only colour in my wardrobe is khaki.
0: And I'm Robert Irwin. And of course I am the new international spokesperson for Qantas. He's just joined their latest international marketing campaign titled Australia in the Skies. So it's a Qantas Explorer campaign, which fares that offer and encourage international visitors to book additional domestic flights for more than 45 locations. Yada, yada, yada. Basically, Robert Irwin is the new Qantas spokesperson. That's what's trending on Star.
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4: Good morning, Joseph Price with your local news. Mackay sporting clubs are set to miss out on major sporting infrastructure after the federal government denied a grant for Harrop Park upgrades. The $47 million project would deliver netball, basketball, volleyball and badminton courts, as well as indoor cricket nets and AFL training facilities. $23.5 million was committed by the state on the belief the federal government would match that. Harrop Park General Manager Adrian Young says they're trying to achieve a vision for the region, a community sport, education and training facility.
5: Be a legacy project now, during the Olympics and post-Olympics, to provide community to elite training and playing facilities for our kids, our athletes, to be able to train and play in our region and get the facilities that are required to do that.
4: An NDIS crackdown has seen nearly 5,000 providers facing regulatory action or put on notice since 2019. 13% of those were in Queensland, with at least half a dozen businesses and individuals in Mackay Whitsunday issued compliance notices. It includes Nurse Care Connect at Glenella, Nurse Next Door Mackay and Prestige Personal Care at Cannonvale. 26 tourism projects are now underway or completed across Queensland as part of a $20 million program. The state government Regional Tourism Infrastructure Fund is aimed at creating new visitor experiences, growing economies and supporting local jobs. Wakehouse Australia and Beaconsfield were awarded nearly $270,000 through the initiative. They're using the money to upgrade facilities to double visitor capacity and boost comfort for adventure seekers. And the Northern Queensland Primary Health Network has opened proposals for three initiatives aimed at supporting the future of the primary care in the Isaac region. The initiatives will focus on Clermont, Dysart, Moranbah, Middlemount, Glendon, Nebo and the coastal Isaac region, with communities prioritised according to local service needs. They relate to community-led social enterprise general practice model and additional GPs and nurse practitioners. Proposals can be made until October 16th.
3: News now.
6: Hi, I'm Phoebe Humphrey. Well, as petrol and diesel prices return to a six-month high, we're being warned they could soar even further as the Middle East conflict drags on. Experts from Barclays says under a worst-case scenario, they could rise by another 50 cents. The United Nations chief has compared the rise of AI to that of nuclear weapons, Antonio Guterres doing so during an address in New York to the General Assembly, but Donald Trump has moved to rename AI instead.
7: Super intelligence, in that the use of the word artificial makes intelligence fake. It makes it sound fake, and it is not fake.
6: Air traffic controllers are reportedly being offered triple their hourly rate to avoid staff shortages. The Australian reports Air Services is making the move to encourage workers to accept overtime during the school holiday period and avoid further flight disruption. It means some workers could pocket almost $400 an hour. And Taylor Swift is releasing new music. The superstar taking to social media to announce her new single, Patient Zero, will drop on Friday.
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6: Star Sport. In sport, Brisbane's Lachie Neal will miss the AFL Grand Final after the tribunal upheld his one-match ban for a gut punch. Bombers legend James Heard telling Nine it's a remarkable call.
9: I mean, this is an absolute champion of the game and one of the most important players in last year's Grand Final, the second half. He's been in remarkable form. This is an incredible result for Brisbane and going to make Fremantle's job all the more easier.
6: And Aussie sprinter Rowan Browning has shocked the athletics world, announcing his retirement at the age of 28. It comes just weeks after he secured gold at the Commonwealth Games. That's the latest news and sport.
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11: Star weather.
12: It's pretty nice out there today. Partly cloudy with some scattered showers in the forecast. Top temps of 26 in Airlie and Mackay, 27 in the Pioneer Valley and Prossy. It'll be partly cloudy for the next couple of days with some scattered showers in the forecast as well.
3: At Harvey Norman Furniture Mackay, discover the latest lounge suite styles now arriving. Scotty and Kaylee will be back soon.
13: Yeah, Scotty mentioned something about wanting a full head of hair and going to Turkey. Don't know what that was all about. You know you love-

0: Baby Bieber. And Patty with you for Star Breakfast. Scotty and Kaylee are back in the next couple of weeks, and we've got best ofs, and Scotty's got an old man grump to do with reviews.
1: I don't feel old, if I'm being honest with you.
2: You're only as young as you feel.
1: Correct.
2: Or as old as you feel, however way you want to look at that. But, yep. Scotty, you have been grumping more than usual.
1: So there's something that's been happening. This is an ongoing thing. It's not just a recent thing. And it's about reviews.
2: Oh,
1: okay? You go shopping somewhere and maybe you've ended up on a mailing list. And before too long, you get a text message from the place. How did we do? Maybe you want to write us a review. No, I don't want to write you a review.
2: Isn't this the same thing you grumped about last time?
1: No.
2: No?
1: No.
2: I can't even remember what you grumped about last time.
1: No, it's not what I grumped about last time, but it's got me angry.
2: It's good. Why? Why are you so averse to giving feedback?
1: Okay, so here's, let me give you some situations where this has happened. So I get a text message from the gas people. They deliver gas. You know, yeah. I've got two tanks. They deliver gas. The man turns up in the truck. I don't even know he's turned up in the truck sometimes.
2: Yeah.
1: I can cook. I can turn on the hot water. How do we do?
2: Five stars.
1: I don't know. The house didn't blow up.
2: Five stars.
1: That doesn't deserve a review.
2: Are you serious?
1: No.
2: It's just a performance thing. What if they get commission off of that?
1: No. This is part of the thing here. I mean, as far as I can tell the gas people, it's either massive fail, your house has exploded, or you're able to cook that night and have a lovely hot shower. Well, there's no middle ground here, is there, with the gas man? How do I know?
2: I know you thought this was going to be cross-generational, but I think this is a full-on old man grump, Scott.
1: What about car services? You go to get your car service, and when they finish up, they go, oh, can you write us a review? By the way, anything below 10 is a fail for us. So if you give us a 7, we've got to keep calling you to see how you go, so you better give us a 10. It's like, this is psychology. This is you telling yourself, they were great. You need to go back. It's like a Yoda moment. Great they were. You know, you need to go back again.
2: Where are you going to get your car service that less than a 10
1: They all do it.
2: They all do it.
1: They all do it.
2: See, my uncle services mine and he gets a 10 every time.
1: See, he's asking for a review.
2: He does it for free.
1: My most recent one the other day, I went shopping. I was at Woolworths at Realview, which is where I go a lot, my local there. I get an email.
2: Oh, my God.
1: The store manager and the team would love if you could give a 4 or 5 minute, you know, give us 4 to 5 minutes to tell us about your recent experience. What am I supposed to do? No. The checkout operator was great. That was me. I was running the checkout.
2: See, I feel like my only want to do a review is if they stuff up. There was a restaurant I went to at the back half of last year for my cousin's 30th birthday, who after an hour we hadn't even had a drink on the table or asked if we would like to order. So thank you to Sorbello's for saving us from that one. We went over there. They gave us a free drink, had our food.
1: Else.
2: We ended up walking out. It was so bad and I was so disappointed because I was looking forward to eating there for the first time and I will never go back. And I did write a review.
1: See, that's when you write a review, isn't it? When things go wrong. I wonder if I went shopping this afternoon and I'm not having a crack at the staff at Woolworths because I know the staff
2: there. They're amazing.
1: Have no idea. But if I walked up to, you know, some pimply kid in fruit and veg and go, hey, mate, I just wonder if you got 4 or 5 minutes so I can give you my thoughts on the shop because apparently you're interested. What?
2: I don't think the reviews that you write after the fact are going to the pimply-faced teenager who is working their butt off.
1: That's what the email says it does. The email says that the store manager and the team would love my thoughts.
2: You're taking this way too literally. Calm down, Scott.
1: There's a lot of email lists I need to get off.
2: Yeah, you can unsubscribe.
1: Yeah, but then you go again, or if you've got like a rewards card or something, or you know, you got to get your car serviced again. I'm going to get more gas delivered soon, hopefully. Well, maybe they won't now after listening to this. Then I'll write them a review.
2: I think this is definitely an old man thing because update your notifications so that you don't get those emails.
3: Stars, Scotty and Kaylee, you're away at the moment. They're tracking down reports of a tradie who said they'll be there at 8 and actually arrived at 8.

0: Star Mackay and the Wit Sundays with Patty for Star Breakfast. Scotty and Kaylee back in the next couple of weeks. Troppo Markets are changing locations with the next market, which will be held on the 11th of October, moving to Caneland Central Entry by Matsuru Drive of Victoria Street in the lower level car park, with hits from Britney Spears up next. School holidays on at the moment, and if you need a little bit of a break from the kiddies, well, we're having a Star movie preview screening of a flick called Verity next Wednesday. It's a thriller starring Anne Hathaway, Dakota Johnson, and Josh Hartnett. And if you want to head along, I've got a double pass. So give me a buzz. 1-300-891-929. Cute date night with your hubby or, I don't know, best mate. Anyway, give me a buzz. Verity, out in theatres in October.
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0: around the Wet Sundays, the Patty in for Star Breakfast. Greg, how are you?
1: Yeah, not too bad. Thanks, yourself?
0: Yeah, really good. Are you on school holidays at the moment?
1: No, I'm actually retired and my kids are all grown up, so... Yeah. Oh,
0: so you don't need the break then?
1: No, I've got grandkids.
0: Yeah. Have they been palmed off onto you yet?
1: Yeah, a few times, yeah. not this particular holidays, but I'm sure we'll... run into them.
0: Yeah, I'm sure they will. Well, Greg, we have that Star movie preview screening of Verity on the 30th. You're free that night?
1: Yeah, definitely.
0: Beauty. All right, the tickets are yours.
1: Okay, thanks a lot.
0: Only in cinemas in October. That's Verity starring Anne Hathaway, Dakota Johnson, Josh Hartnett on Star.
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11: Good morning. Joseph Price with your local news. Upgrades to Harriet Park are in doubt after the federal government rejected $23.5 million in split funding. The project would deliver netball, basketball, volleyball and badminton courts, as well as indoor cricket nets, AFL training facilities and Paralympic training facilities ahead of the Brisbane 2032 Games. It would cost a total of $47 million, with the state government already committing to its half. Member for Mackay, Nigel Dalton, says he hoped that the federal government would back the Mackay community.
12: So this facility that is already being planned is committed by the Christian Woolley government, and we want the federal government to come forward with the rest of the money to play their part. We want to be able to produce the best sports people in Mackay, and this facility will give that opportunity.
11: Nearly 5,000 NDIS providers have faced regulatory action or been put on notice, including 13% from Queensland, as the watchdog ramps up efforts to clean up the scheme. Since launching in 2019, the NDIS Quality and Safety Commission has banned more than 800 businesses and individuals. In Mackay Whitsunday, half a dozen providers have been issued compliance notices. With the school holidays underway, RACQ has crunched the numbers to reveal the cheapest servos and the best times to travel. If you're planning to drive on the Bruce Highway between Cairns and the Sunshine Coast, the advice is to be on the road before 9 a.m. for a clearer run. While the cheapest servo locally is Mobile Richmond, with diesel costing around 270 cents a litre and $2.30 for unleaded. RACQ's Tristan Varias is urging motorists to keep shopping around for cheaper prices over the holiday period.
13: So over the last few weeks, unfortunately, the conflict in the Middle East has increased global oil prices to above $100 per barrel. That is now flowing through to the Bowsers here in Queensland, and we're seeing some of the most expensive sites charging $2.40 per litre for unleaded and $2.90 for diesel.
11: And more than $200 million will be spent upgrading 12 regional Queensland discovery parks and resorts in the lead up to the 2032 Olympic and Paralympic Games. Australia's largest regional accommodation provider, G'day Group, is investing the money across the state, including in Rockhampton, Airlie Beach, Mackay, Tanham Sands and Yeppoon.
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14: Hi, I'm Phoebe Humphrey. The PM is dismissing criticism from the Trump administration over Labor's proposed digital duty of care laws. The US claims it's a form of censorship and wants American platforms to be exempt, but Anthony Albanese says he's more interested in what's in Australia's best interests.
15: And the digital duty of care is something that we've foreshadowed for some period of time. Not about giving government control, it's about giving people back control over what they receive on their devices.
14: Beau-Lamar Condon is expected back in court today for day three of his murder trial in Sydney. The court heard the police officer acted in self-defence when he allegedly shot his ex-boyfriend Jesse Baird and his partner Luke Davies in February 2024. And the so-called Pullman Five could return to the Sydney Swans as early as today for the first time since they were suspended for breaching club standards at a team hotel. And while CEO Matthew Pavlich wouldn't put a timeline on their return this morning, coach Dean Cox said this to reporters.
16: Do you expect those all show up today?
17: Yeah, I do.
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14: In sport, Brisbane is yet to decide if it'll take Lachie Neal's one-match ban to the appeals board after the tribunal upheld his suspension for a gut punch on Jack Ginnivan. It means the 33-year-old will miss the grand final, and Lions chief Sam Graham has told Seven he's feeling flat.
20: He's naturally disappointed, but we're going to consider our options.
14: And switching codes now, Panthers skipper Isaiah Yeo will return for their NRL prelim clash against the Knights. He's been out with the pec injury but says he's good to go. That's the latest news and sport.
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0: A few clouds today with a medium chance of showers. Top temps at 26 in Airlie and Mackay, 27 in the Pioneer Valley and Proserpine. It'll be partly cloudy for the next couple of days with a shower or two in the forecast as we jump into our 20-song music marathon with Jelly Roll.

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All I'm thinking about.